music from the one and only Remy Wolf from one of my favorite records of 2024 called Big Ideas here on Drive Time on KEXP. I got a message from Justin that said, "Hi, Evie. I've been a longtime listener of KEXP from Australia and was fortunate enough to visit the gathering space last year. I'm taking a break between jobs and your show has become the soundtrack of my mornings. I'd love to hear Smile by Jungle. I was introduced to these guys by a KEXP live performance a few years ago and became obsessed with them during that time, seeing them live in Sydney. Thanks for continuing to introduce me to great new music." That's our pleasure. Thanks, Justin.

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3: 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I'm Evie Stokes DJing for you today until 7 p.m. And then you have the one and only GOTB Fly on WoPop tonight from 7 to 10. Atticus from 10 to 1. And then Abby on the overnight from 1 to 5. And let's talk about that set. So Jessie Ware's Super Bloom, the title track off her new record out now on EMI. Jungle with Smile from Forever. That one for Justin listening in Sydney. And Jungle played Smile in the KEXP studios when they came through in 2019. They are always fun to see live in studio at KEXP. Remy Wolf also in the set, Cherries and Cream from Big Ideas, and The New Pornographers, Backstairs from Brill Bruisers, a Matador album from 2014. Heard some Kurt Vile in there, also some Blind Yeo, Color Pillow / Cologo is the name of that new single. It's out now on Bongo Joe, and they have a full-length record coming out in August of this year. Again, Evie Stokes going to be giving away tickets to Portola Festival. It's happening the 26th and 27th of September at Pier 52 in San Francisco. That's coming up very soon, so stick around for your chance to win those. But first, I want to play you some new music from the artist Louis El Serre, the song Para, I Want to Be Your Dog.

0: 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It's a lot. But what can I say? That's my job. I'm Chris Sainley, music director here at KEXP. And since I'm already doing the digging, I want to send you the gold. 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

Drive Time here on KEXP. I'm Evie Stokes. Hey there. Nice to have you joining us today. Did you know that KEXP is listener-supported, listener-powered, community-funded, that we continue to bring music to you each and every day, 24 hours a day, 7 days a week, because of listener support? I find that very heartwarming, very special, and I'm so proud and appreciative of every single one of you for getting involved and making KEXP possible. 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And if you ever give during my show, let me know so I can send you a thank you. Some wet leg in the set there. Pond Song from their album Moisturizer came out mid last year. And Lime Garden has a new album called Maybe Not Tonight out on So Young Records. You just heard the track Body. They're going on tour playing the West Coast this fall, going through San Francisco on October 30th and then through Seattle on November 2nd at Barboza. That should be a fun show. The Bravery in there, speaking of fun shows, saw them once upon a time, many, many moons ago. Unconditional was the track from their self-titled album from 2005. And Louis Elser at the top, Para, I Want to Be Your Dog. She's based out of San Francisco. It was a song that I premiered on the show last week. Really liking that one. Okay, so speaking of San Francisco, we would love to send you and a friend to go to Portola Music Festival. It's happening on Pier 52 on September 26th and 27th. We have two pairs of tickets to give away. So text now to 206-903-5397. Portola to 206-903-5397. Last year, the lineup was, let's see here, let me read some of this to you, some highlights. LCD Sound System, Caribou, Confidence Man, Duke DeMont, The Dare, Magdalena Bay, Arc de Soleil, Chemical Brothers, Neil Francis, Bob Moses, Marie Davidson. Let's see here, moving on to the next day. Peggy Goo, Blood Orange, Moby, Underworld, The Prodigy, Noga Erez, Marabou State, just keeps going and going. Errol Alkin, oh man, love that guy. Boy Harsher. So again, if you'd like to go to Portola Music Festival on the 26th and 27th of September at Pier 52 in San Francisco, text now the word Portola to 206-903-5397. And good luck. If you text us, keep your phone close in your hand, because if we text you back and you don't answer, we move on. You've got like 1 minute, and then we'll move on to someone else, and everybody's sad, so on and so forth. But good luck. Here's some LCD. 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

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I'm not a slave of your institution. You want a weapon of mass destruction.

And by the way, there are no moneymakers on this record. 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Never mind the term. 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

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Your intentions fluctuate like the stock market. 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The uglier I feel, the better my lyrics get. 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

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If I had a perfume line, it should be called No Collab.

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3: You're listening to Drive Time on KEXP. Just heard some Unknown Mortal Orchestra in there. Can't keep checking my phone from that great album, Multilove. It was released on this day in 2015. Can't believe it. Been that long already. That's upsetting. La Securité in the set. Bingo was the name of the new record. Deny was the song that you just heard. They're based out of Montreal. And Marie Davidson in the set. Renegade Breakdown, an epic track off her record of the same name from 2020, came out on Ninja Tune. Marie Davidson was one of the artists that played the Portola Festival last year. I've only ever heard it said Portola. That's what anyone has ever said to me, but apparently there's several pronunciations. So congratulations to the winners. Anyway, LCD Sound System at the top, Get Innocuous from Sound of Silver, and the two winners of the pairs of tickets to go to the festival, Portola, or Portola, is Hannah and Damien. Congratulations to both of you. And stick around the next week or so. We may find some more to give away. I'm not sure on that. Have not confirmed, but I will keep you posted as soon as I know, okay? So many folks listening in today. Tons and tons of messages. It is so good to hear from you. You've all been very, very kind. Skip and Natasha listening today. Valerie in West Seattle. Tim in Bothell. Katie in San Francisco. Happy birthday, Katie. I'm so glad that you're listening on your birthday. I hope you're eating some cake or a good baked good of your choice. My friend Jenny checking in. So did Paul in Seattle. Kevin listening from San Francisco today. Ashley in Portland. Hannah in the Bay. And Damien in the Bay. The two winners. John in Syracuse. Sue in Shoreline. Sue, I haven't heard from her in a while, and said, I used to message you when you were on Sundays. Now I have two grandchildren and they are adventure toddlers. So glad you got the spot. Although I can't listen as often as I, but I do still enjoy what you do. Thank you, Sue. It's good to hear from you. Adam in San Francisco also saying hi today. And if you haven't sent a request or a suggestion yet and there's something you want to hear, let us know, okay? DJ@KEXP.org, 206-903-5397, or DJ Evie Stokes is where you can find me on Instagram. And I got a message from Kevin. Kevin wants to hear some music from Last Dinner Party, from The Last Dinner Party. So I got something up here from them called Nothing Matters. It's for you, Kevin. It's KEXP.

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2: 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And hi, I'm Evie Stokes. I'm DJing for you until 7 p.m. today. It's always nice to have you here. Appreciate you tuning in for supporting KEXP and ensuring that we continue to come through your airwaves towards you. You have made that possible with your support, so thank you very much. Some can in the set, Vitamin C. I want to say happy birthday today to Yaki Labitzite. Who was the drummer for the German band Can, was born on this day in 1938. He sadly passed away in 2017. He had a very hard beginning to life and ended up becoming very successful with Can. And I love that. I love to hear those kind of stories. Les Big Bird in there. Hochfeind is the name of that song. Ruined Everything, the name of the new record, out on the 5th of next month. It's the 5th studio album from that band out of Stockholm. And Michael Kiwanuka doing You Ain't the Problem from his sort of self-titled album from 2019 called Kiwanuka. Brooke Combe with a new single called Tears Won't Lie. Brooke Combe is a Scottish artist. Looking forward to hearing more from them this year. And a request for The Last Dinner Party at the top. That one for Kevin. Nothing Matters was the track. And they're going to be at the Fox Theater in San Francisco tonight. I hope you have so much fun. All right. Again, I'm Evie Stokes. Lots of people writing in to say hi today. Good to see so many of your names come up. John in Syracuse, Nathan in Rainier Beach. I heard from Chris in Portland, Sam in Tacoma. Harper listening from San Francisco today. Thank you all so much. And I got a request for some B-hole surfers from Paul. I'm going to get to that very soon. We also have an episode of the KEXP podcast in our headphones coming up in just about 10 minutes or so. This week we had on the incredible Casa Overall, such a talented, multi-talented musician, lovely guy, so fun to talk to. So stick around for that. In about 10 minutes or so, we have a new episode for you. But first, brand new music from Isaiah Rashad, this one featuring SZA. And I hadn't listened to this record yet, but Russell recommended it. Russell's here in the booth with me. So thanks, Russell. This is called Boy in Red from the new album, It's Been Awful. I know that.

pursuit, fiery auto crashes. Some will die in hot pursuit while sifting through my ashes. Some will fall in love with life and drink it from a fountain that is pouring like an avalanche coming down the mountain.

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2: This is In Our Headphones, and I'm Evie Stokes. I'm really excited to be here in the studio today with Casa Overall. Hey, my friend.
3: Hey, how's it going?
2: Thanks for being here.
3: I'm glad to be here.
2: So tell us a little bit about yourself. Like, what would you like folks to know about Casa Overall?
3: You know, I'm a musician. I've been a musician since I was a baby. I've never done anything else more, I've never had a job really. And so, music's in my blood. I love it.
2: You know, I loved your latest album. You had an album named Cream that came out on Warp late last year. It was full of, covers of like classic rap songs.
3: Yeah.
2: And I loved it. Have you been touring around the record?
3: Yeah. We've been touring around it. And, we've had different versions of the band. Like we've had versions that are very similar to the album and all those same parts. And then we've had other versions where it's like a piano trio and we figure out ways to do those arrangements. We did a show actually in October. I think it was October in Seattle. And it was this big production I put together, you know, like 3 or 4 horns. It was a whole situation. And right before the first note, the power went out in the whole building, in the whole neighborhood.
2: Oh, my. And, what neighborhood was it?
3: This was in Fremont.
2: Oh, okay.
3: And the power did not come back on. And we played the whole show fully acoustic. And people pulled out their iPhone camera lights, and ended up being like one of the best shows I've ever done. But everybody had to be quiet. And it just so happened we had the right kind of setup for that.
2: Right.
3: Know? Yeah.
2: That sounds cool. Well, you brought a song for us today. This is from the LA rapper, My Favorite Color. Let's listen to it, and then we'll come back and talk about it. Sound good?
3: Okay, cool. Yeah. Sounds good.

0: kicks worth six. When they burn on, all my life been leading by example. No, you hear the birds chirping. My plug a magician, he brought birds in. Hoes that make you nervous. I can't talk to you, I hate interviews. I'm talking to Q about some money move. Watch his money move. Like, excuse me, you've been excused.
1: What do you do?
0: I drop hoes when they no longer have a use.
1: Yeah, that's true.
0: My op brought the Mac, really, what's the use? If it won't be you, my shooter is gonna shoot. Have you seen the news? I just,
2: yeah, I want
0: in a black.

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1: I get what I want. I got bands in the back, even more in the front. I get what I want. I got fans in the back, even more in the front. Sis, sis, sis. Sis, sis, sis. Getting to the money on my sis, sis, sis. On my sis, sis, sis.
2: Elmer.
3: Hello.
4: So that was Sis from LA rapper My Favorite Color. That song was made with Nice Rec, who's a producer based in Pittsburgh. And what can you tell me about My Favorite Color?
5: Well, I'll say this. I've been having fun discovering music in a different kind of way lately. And I'm kind of tired of social media, as most of us are. We're kind of like overwhelmed and over it in certain ways. But one thing that has been happening every now and again is like something will pop up and I'll see it and I don't have any friends that are into it or anything. I just randomly find some little clip of somebody that's not really like that big of an artist and I get into it and I'll just go down the rabbit hole and be like, it kind of reminds me of, you know, early 90s before music was everywhere in that same kind of way where you find an artist and you go and find the tape and all that kind of thing. Tower Records energy.
4: Yeah.
5: So anyways, that's how I found My Favorite Color. And I think the reason I picked his music was because he also, he has this kind of dual nature that I feel like is necessary right now. So like the song that I picked, there's like, you know, it's explicit and there's, it gets into some maybe questionable ethics of sorts, you know. But then there's the song that I actually, the first song that I got exposed to, and there's some other random clips on Instagram that he posts, he got into some more conscious stuff and different topics. And I think that the artists I've been really into lately are like artists that are both. You know, they can be really ignorant and then follow it up with like, oh, they're not fully ignorant. You know what I mean? Mm-hmm. And it also kind of is reminiscent of our relationship with like a Tupac or something, because he'll have like a song that's super just club and aggressive and then he'll come back with like Dear Mama or something, you know what I mean?
4: Right.
5: And I think if it's all just conscious, conscious, conscious, then it kind of is almost will go in one ear and out the other, you
4: yeah.
5: know? So that's what I've been digging.
6: I can't complain.
7: What's your life like?
6: At a loss for words, I can't complain. I sowed the seeds and prayed for rain. I filled prescriptions to block out visions. Still feel

music from Casa Overall featuring Nick Hakim and Theo Croker. Make My Way Back Home from the album Animals, a warp release from 2023. I'm Evie. This is Drive Time on KEXP. Hey, I want to play a new song for you. So Cassandra Lewis has a new record on the way called In Love and War. We've played some Cassandra Lewis over the years on my show, and I have the new debut single from this forthcoming record. It's called American Sickness, and it's a story of a couple of young, broke kids struggling to chase their dreams in middle America and how becoming a soldier may be the only option for some. Through generational service, PTSD, and the tight grip of pride and poverty, American Sickness shines like a crushed penny on the tracks and cuts through the numbness of tradition like a Barlow blade. So Cassandra is going to be having a album release party this coming Thursday, this Thursday night. Marco Collins will be DJing there. It's at Rabbit Box. We'll put more info on the real-time playlist to kexp.org, but enjoy.

0: Lenny Kravitz, born this day in 1964. You heard Come On and Love Me from Are You Gonna Go My Way, released in 1993, and it's here on Drive Time on KEXP. How you doing? Good? Good.
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0: You also heard some Cassandra Lewis in there, American Sickness, a new single from Cassandra. And she's doing a show on Thursday, May 28th at the Rabbit Box Theater. If you want to see her live and see her sing in person, she's fantastic. You should go. Marco Collins will be DJing that show as well. Should be fun. Okay, thank you so much for listening in today. So many nice messages and support. It's really nice to see that, so thank you. And thanks to both Russell and Brittany for helping out behind the scenes today, making the show run the way that it did. One last song for you here from a band out of Japan called Mono. I played this last week, and I can't stop thinking about how good it is. It's 7 minutes from now of just perfect song. So turn it up. I hope you love it too. And I will see you tomorrow, same time, same place, okay? Take good care of yourself.

0: KEXP Seattle and KEXC Alameda, Oakland, San Francisco, an affiliate of the University of Washington. 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

0: a little French electro to start our show tonight. Welcome to your Tuesday night journey around the world. I'm your host for the evening, Jyoti B. Fly. A little French electro to get us started. This is Paradis with a track called Je M'ennuie from 2012 off of Beats and Space Records. You also heard Russia and Blizzard, fun electro track off of Universal Music India. That track was called Pile off of Better Future Frequencies. And at the top of the show, you heard Roik's Up Forever, classic tune from 2009. I want to thank Evie for an amazing drive time. Got a fun show lined up for you tonight. 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

0: KEXP is hiring a DJ for Sounds of Surviving Saturday mornings from 7 to 9 a.m. Join me, DJ Kevin Sir, in promoting Native solidarity by amplifying the voices of Indigenous people connected through their shared struggle. This position is open to folks in Seattle and the Bay Area. 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

Happy Wopop Tuesday, dear listener. You did just hear the Mexican Institute of Sound featuring the Meridian Brothers and Beck. Name of that track was Ritmo Babilonia. Brand new off of Ansonia Records. And yes, they are touring. If you enjoyed that track, you can catch them on July 27th at the Neptune Theater in Seattle. They'll also be touring throughout the States and Mexico and even headed into Europe a little later this summer. So check them out in...

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1: There's music from around the world as well. And Tori J, in case you didn't hear, is off to teach at the University of BC, and we wish him all the best. It's been so great being friends with these two incredible Indigenous DJs who have opened my eyes to Indigenous sounds from around the world. So if you are super passionate about sounds and Indigenous vibes, then consider applying to that DJ gig. It's open, I think, for a couple more weeks. Can't wait to see what incredible talent joins our team here when that gets decided. Want to say hi to Greg from Queen Anne. Barry, thank you so much for tuning in on your drive home. Teddy, so thrilled to have you here with me tonight. I do have some requests rolling out. Derek also enjoyed that track, Reggae Makossa, as well. So if you want to join in the conversation, say hi, send in your request. It's 206-903-5397 for text and DJ at kexp.org. If you prefer to email me, lots of goodness coming your way for the rest of the show. Don't go anywhere. We're here until 10 p.m. Pacific, if I can get my words out straight. And it's always good to hear from you. This particular track here in the background is Will Connell with Marcos Valle. The name of this track is Wanda Vidal. I'm going to let you check it out. You got it tuned to listener-powered KEXP, Jyoti V Fly.

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2: 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My name is Jyoti B-Fly. Thrilled to be your DJ and selector for our journey of sounds, vibes, cultures. It's a delight and a privilege, as always. Shout outs to you. Thank you so much for being tuned in. You did just hear Camarão Orchestra with a track called Nakao Africa. That one was off a favorite from 2019. But this is an 11 musician band guided by Amanda Roldan's silky voice and featuring a lot of incredible Brazilian percussion instruments, including the berimbau, cuicas. And they're actually reviving a tradition called candomblé, which is a vibrant Afro-Brazilian religion that blends traditional West African, indigenous, and Roman Catholic beliefs. A true tradition that blends multiculturalism, the interconnectedness of our beautiful planet. I love that one. I hope you did too. You also did hear Brazilian legend Marcos Valle, and that one was remixed by Will Connell. Name of that track was Wanda Vidale. And right before that, Mexican Institute of Sound with the Meridian Brothers and Beck with Ritmo Babilonia. So thrilled to be with you as always. Shout outs to you. Thank you so much for being tuned in. This right here is the latest from Pigeon. Name of it is Miami, off of his brand new release, Outer National. I'm going to let you enjoy it. It's listener powered KEXP.

l'articolo 31, un urlo per l'articolo 31, un urlo per l'articolo 31, un urlo per l'articolo 31, un urlo per l'articolo 31, un urlo per l'articolo 31.

0: That's Wopop on Listener Powered KEXP. I'm your DJ, Selector Jyoti B. Fly. I want to dedicate this Italian rap track to Stephen Daly City. It's Un Urlo by Articolo 31, 31. And yeah, this is a rap duo that started out in 1992 and comprised of rapper Alessandro Aleotti and DJ Vito Luca Perini. Super fun track. Thank you, Steve, for your request. If you want to get one in too, you can reach me. It's always fun to get a request and co-create the sound, the vibe of the show. I can get kind of lonely choosing all the cuts by myself, so I encourage you to send in your requests. 206-903-5397 is how you can text me or email dj@kexp.org. Got some more fun tracks lined up for you. I think I might take things in a little bit of a psychedelic direction. Let's see. But first, let me tell you what else I played in that last set. You heard the opening track, Love Seat, off of Heem's latest album called 100 Alibis. A little bit more melodic and lush than we're used to hearing from Heem's, but his sound has certainly evolved since he was in the rap group Das Racist. Love the journey he's been on and the more mature, complex sounds that he's putting out. You also did hear Pigeon. Name that track was Miami. Played a couple of tunes off of their latest release, Outer National, and really enjoying it. Pigeon, the five-piece out of Margate, UK, inspired by future African sounds. Next up, I'm going to play you a track by Japanese psych band Kunatic. It's called Titian, but first, some messages.
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0: KEXP is hiring a DJ for Sounds of Surviving Saturday mornings from 7 to 9 a.m. Join me, DJ Kevin Sir, in promoting Native solidarity by amplifying the voices of Indigenous people connected through their shared struggle. This position is open to folks in Seattle and the Bay Area. KEXP is an equal opportunity employer and encourages applications from Native people, including Coast Salish, Ohlone, women, and members of the BIPOC and LGBTQIA+ communities. 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
2: It's listener-powered KEXP. I'm your host, Jyoti B. Fly, here for you. Playing tunes from around the world, different sounds, because we are WOPOP, taking a journey without any borders, across languages, nations, and genres. I was thrilled to play you that long track by Bruno Bernadas, whose work I follow. He actually has a new album out, but this particular track, Ya Ya Breathe, was off of his 2016 release, Those Who Throw Objects at the Crocodiles Will Be Asked to Retrieve Them. It's a very fun album and falls into the realm of jazz pop. Really, really enjoyed it. Check out the link to his Bandcamp in the real-time playlist. You also did hear Tina Riwen with Nanu Flay off their 2017 release on Wedge L1. Link to their KEXP performance in the real-time playlist. You also heard Baris Manko from Turkey. That track was from 1971, and it's called Bin Boganin Kizi, which means the daughter of Bin Boga. And at the top of the set, Kunatik, our favorite Finnish-Japanese female group. Name of that track, Titian, off of Gate of Kluna, which was released on Glitterbeat back in 2021. Pulling out some classics from the vault for you tonight, feeling the psychedelic vibes. Hope you are too. Next up, I'm going to play you a track called Iris is Neil by Apifera, LA-based group Apifera. And this one is a really fun track as well, keeping the psychedelic vibes going. Apifera is comprised of four members, Nitai Hershkovitz, Rejoicer Amir Bressler, and Jonathan Albalek, blending their musical backgrounds together just for you here on Listener Powered KEXP.

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0: A little classic Charanjit Singh off of the 1983 release, 10 Ragas to a Disco Beat. This raga, Madhuvanti, this is a request going out to Tushar in Seattle. Thank you so much for your request. Love co-creating the vibes with my listeners. Thank you so much. Right before it, you heard Space from 1976. The name of that track was Magic Fly out of France. And at the top of the set, Happy Farah, that was a new one called Iris is Neil off of their 24 release, Keep the Outside Open. Some moody psychedelic vibes to soundtrack your Tuesday night. I hope you're enjoying them. Shout outs to Clint in Sacramento, Extra Sour, San Francisco, Shannon Kirkland, Steve, Greg, Eric, thank you so much for being tuned in, feeling the love, feeling the vibes. This is listener-powered KEXP. If you're new to our station, new to our sounds, welcome. 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So thank you for keeping the lights on, keeping the vibes high and the beats flowing. I'm going to be playing you a few different tracks. We got about an hour and 10 minutes left in the show. I am still taking requests. If you want to hit me up, text 206-903-5397 or dj@kexp.org. Feeling very generous with the requests today. Got a couple in already, so don't be shy. Let me know what you want to hear. I'd love to play it for you if I can. Next up, I'm going to be playing you a track by two artists who I love and who were both in our KEXP studio recently. So I'm not going to tell you who, but you'll hear it in just a second. This is Listener Powered, KEXP.
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4: The weight of a whisper wandering the inner ear. 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To grieve is to be alive. Your sistering is a song. Soft as a thought, loose-lipped, unpunish yourself. 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

0: She knew the joy of tears, the promise of sweat, seasons of flesh, how a body changes from a flower into a flame. Everywhere is flickering. Women lust for listening, frightening men, restless portals walking the earth, drunk on love, protest as possession. I do not trust a mouth that has never pronounced the word sister, tasted the blood of our hurried hearts, the indifference to our suffering. I open a map and shake dust from another village, city, or country in smoke. Sometimes in my dreams, the women are free. Strands of hair tightly curled and loosely lounging in the way of want. A wind climbing the courage of our throats. We rest easy. Sister, my sister, every moment is a now we speak within. We are both 12 and 92, looking back at our life while living it. For centuries, this is how we survive, smacking the mosquitoes at our ankles, giggling in the garden, reading the cards on our palms, sipping funky Chardonnay. While the guards marvel at our sistering, we follow what drives the heart, to befriend what names us. The road reaches out to our tires, a cigarette lit by the fire of being woman and unwomaned. Darling, I wish a world for you, where breakfast is the best meal of the day, nourished and dancing. We are gold, coasting along the ocean of a city. What awaits us? What awaits a world we share between us? This is Aja Monet, and you're listening to GOTB Fly on KEXP.
1: This is a kind of a mass culture we live in, and it makes you look like something or act like something that you really aren't, you know? It's like a falseness. It's like a mass personality. Just made me so narrow that I couldn't really do, again, myself justice. So I just broke totally away from that whole modern dance thing. They had a lot of rules and regulations which just didn't fit with me, you know. I want to do this the way I want to do it. I want to determine my own destiny. I want to determine how I am to speak on a stage. I don't want to be a mass personality. I don't want to be a one dimension. I want to be me. I want to be human.

discipline. It gave me an ability to expand my mental power, because then I had to begin to analyze and look into all this emotion, all this feeling. And all of this gave me a sense of totalness. A need to be in an atmosphere that is free, that is open, that is striving for truth, and not somebody else dictating to you how to do.

Spain-based DJ Chus, collaborating with Moroccan artist Amin K. Kelly Lee on vocals on this new track, Never Find Better, off of Nervous. Just came out early this month, May 1st. Link to his Bandcamp in the real-time playlist. You also heard the latest from EBBO Sound Machine. The name of that track was Return to Sender, off of their album of the same name. And that track is about a car accident in which lead singer Ina Williams felt the steering wheel jump out of her hand as if by some supernatural force. And she reflected on it and shared that from the perspective of traditional Nigerian thinking, to be under a spiritual attack by unseen forces is the feeling she got, and rejecting any evil spirits that may have been looking to cause harm. Sending protective energy your way, dear listener, as you navigate your Tuesday evening, wherever you're dialed in from. Thank you so much for keeping me company tonight. Hope you're enjoying the tunes. I hope you're feeling all right. Let's see, you also heard at the top of the set a track called Jazz by Tim Deluxe. And that one's been in my collection for a minute. I haven't played it on the show, but I love Dr. Barbara Ann Tier's words on that track. Dr. Tier was an American writer, producer, teacher, actress. And in 1968, she founded Harlem's National Black Theater, the first revenue-generating black theater arts complex in the United States. But yes, I love what she was saying about breaking out of boxes and creating your own script, your own story. And at the top of the set, you heard Aja Monet featuring Ganavia and Brandy Younger. Name of that track, To Sister. A link to our KEXP live studio sessions are in the real-time playlist if you want to check out more from those incredible artists. I'm going to play you a track by another artist that we've had in the KEXP studio. Up next, his name, Arc du Soleil, and roots in Sri Lanka, but he generates some pretty cool psychedelic electro pop. So check it out, and hope you're well and feeling the love. This is Listener Powered, KEXP.

Once in a while, you'll hear me play some of my favorite tunes out of the very amazing United States psychedelic rock scene. This right here is Ultramarine by A La Las, an American rock band from LA, formed in 2008. They are playing May 28th at the Catalyst in Santa Cruz and the 29th and 30th at the Chapel in San Francisco. Catch them if you can. You also heard Arc de Soleil with Riders of the Moon off of the album of the same name. But that album, actually, Lumen Rain, made my top albums of 2025 list. And our music director calls it a masterclass in hypnotic groove. You also heard Kelly Lee, DJ Chuse, Amin K with Never Find Better. Next up, I have a request from Ken, who wants me to play Camper Van Beethoven. He says, Ken, about this track, he never got tired of it. It's a psychedelic version of the Joseph and Mary story. And there's a lyric in here that says, on the third day, she gives birth to their son, born wearing neon blue cowboy boots and three umbilical cords. You'll hear it. But yeah, thank you so much for your request. Ken, appreciate you listening, tuning in, and always love co-creating a vibe with my treasured listeners. So I appreciate you so much. Thank you for texting in. This is Peace and Love by Camper Van Beethoven on Listener Powered KEXP.

restless, 3 days without sleep, his mind wrapped in a barely perceptible haze, continues east, shaking with the sputtering convulsions and near death throes of his endearing 1962 Chevrolet. The storm follows him closely as it has for 3 days. In the pouring rain on the long dark highways, he sees roadside casualty armadillos on their backs, and owls and bats fly out of the corners of his eyes into the brightening horizon. Despite the solitude, as a Ducard, feels he is being watched by more than just the curious deer in West Texas Highway Transit. At dawn, he begins to feel the at first nearly imperceptible signs of the drugs taking effect. As he crosses the border east into New Mexico, there is now no question in his mind about the flavor of the coffee or the sardonic smile of the crusty, overmade waitress. To more than two states at once. His watch stops. He picks up a hitchhiker, some young lady, but unfortunately, as he has been expecting, his car breaks down. Some abandoned shantytown known only as Proving Ground. Just remember, she says, I'm holding you responsible for all of this. He cringes at the tone of her voice. A quick glance into the rearview mirror yields to him the vision of the third unattached eyebrow. A star of dried cream in the bottom of the styrofoam coffee cup laying on the dashboard smiles at him as somehow, in their loneliness and boredom, their 12-pack dwindling in the midday heat, he forces her into sex. The Chevrolet temporarily fixed, they drift on and come upon a small bar in no place specific. Drunk by evening, she complains of morning sickness, and by morning has noticeably grown in size. 2 days later, still heading east towards the holy angelic temple he has been envisioning in his sleep, she is 9 months pregnant. Later that day, she gives birth to their son. Born with gingham snakeskin cowboy boots and 3 umbilical cords, he is within hours cursing his parents in some otherworldly alien language. And he mutters in perfect English in his sleep, while sucking his mother's breast of his twisted utopian visions. She looks at him terrified and says,

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0: Hey, hey, it's almost time for the end of our show, but not quite. Got about 15 minutes left, so gonna cruise out the rest with some funky jams to keep the vibes going. This right here is Jutro Mundo with Now Force, or Now Empure. It's a Brazilian disco funk track and an infectious edit of a 1980 Portuguese language cover of Leon Haywood's Don't Push It, Don't Force It. If you recognize that hook. Yes, you also heard Ziad Rabani just before that. The name of that track was Abu Ali. It's a 13-minute journey with many chapters and exciting rhythms, arcs. And the arrangement on that is really quite outstanding. It's recently reissued on vinyl, and you can find that on Bandcamp. But the original was going for one of those. It was an ultra rare record that was going for about $600. So if you want to catch it on the reissue, Vinyl Heads Unite, it is available. So I did learn a little bit about Ziad Rabani. He was a communist and a political commentator who also made great music, composer, pianist, playwright, true artist. And he has some really interesting history. So definitely check him out if you're interested in learning a little bit more about the Lebanese Communist Party and how politics and art merged to create some pretty powerful voices and sounds in the 1970s. Right before that, you heard Lair with Pesta Rakyat Pabrik. Catch the KXP Live in Studio, linked from the real-time playlist. And at the top of the set, Camper Van Beethoven with Peace and Love. That one went out to Ken, who never got tired of it. Next up, I'm going to play you a track that I recently discovered. It's by an artist called Atta Kak, who's a legendary Ghanaian musician who recorded this album on cassette tapes. It's from 1994 and was recently rediscovered. And my favorite track up for this release is the one I'm going to play for you. It's called Obasima. But you can tell it was recorded on a cassette tape. It's just got that super vibey 80s, 90s pre-millennium sound. So check it out and don't go anywhere, because in about 12 minutes, you'll be joined by DJ Atticus for KXP at night, followed by Abby on the overnight. And don't go anywhere, because KXP is where you want to keep it locked. It's been a real treat spinning tunes for you tonight. I will say I will be covering for Diana Ratsami on Easter and Eastern Echoes this Thursday. So if you want to hear a little bit more of my tunes and especially sounds from the Asian Pacific diaspora, tune in this Thursday, 7 to 10 p.m. Pacific, or you can also catch it in the archive. Shout out to everybody that's been listening in on this journey with me. Nick from Sonoma, Andrew from Pacifica, Paris from Ravenna, Arlo from Denver. So thrilled and honored to have your listenership as always. I hope you have a wonderful rest of the night. This is Listener Powered KEXP.
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It's music from Can. That is Mushroom off Tago Mago, which I just realized I forgot to put in the playlist. Jody was saying bye, and we were catching up. But I played two back-to-back Can songs from Tago Mago, the first song, Paper House, and the second one, Mushroom, because one of my favorite drummers of all time, Jacques Liebezeit, was born on this day in 1938, passed away about 9 years ago in 2017. Just incredible drummer. I could go on and on about Can for a long time. There's a couple of good books written about them as well. All of them are just crazy musicians. The Clash right before that, starting off the show, that is the Guns of Brixton from London Calling. Jody leaving you with the song Dub Be Good to Me, which is, I believe, sampling that song, Guns of Brixton. It's all here on KEXP, 90.3 FM in Seattle, 92.7 FM in the Bay Area, all across the world, kexp.org, and on our mobile apps. My name is Atticus. I'm your host and DJ every Tuesday night, 10 p.m. to 1 a.m. If you want to reach out, you can do so, dj at kexp.org. You can also text me at 206-903-5397. Already getting some requests coming in. Got one coming in for Bobby Darin. I'm going to try and get to that here in a little bit. Let me know what you want to hear. All right, let's get right back into it. This is music from Warpaint. This one is called Whiteout.

What's going on? You are tuned in to Elsewhere Radio, where we got all rhythm, no algorithm. And if you're ready to take flight into the great unknown, I've got something new just for you. So strap in and stay tuned for the best in surreal.

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death. 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Waywardness. Let's go. Let's go to the elsewhere. Set loose, for as we escape into the strangeness, whispers of flesh as mirror, supernatural stances, treasuring the mystery of ourselves, where the spirits dwell, from not so distant constellations looming.

There's liberation in the elsewhere. There's revolution.

0: Brand new music from Aja Monet, that one featuring Michelle and Giocello and Georgia Ann Muldrow. Elsewhere is the name of that one, From the Color of Rain. Madison McFerrin featuring Bobby McFerrin, Run from I Hope You Can Forgive Me, going back to 2023. Aaron there with Run from Talkie Walkie. Crumb right before that with Cracking from Jinx, and Warpaint with White Out from the Heads Up release, going back to 2016. I was just out by Mount Rainier on Sunday, was DJing a wedding, left about 1 a.m., was driving through the mountain highways about 1 a.m., 2 a.m. It was very beautiful. I was with my friend who was DJing with me, and we were listening to a very, very chill playlist that had that Air song on there, had some Crumb in there, and it was just really beautiful driving through the trees, seeing all the moonlight coming through late at night, driving back from Mount Rainier, listening to those songs. So I wanted to get them into the mix today. Getting lots of great requests. You can keep them coming, dj@kexp.org. You can also text me at 206-903-5397. I'm going to play this and I'll be right back.
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0: All right. Thanks for joining us. My name is Atticus, your host and DJ every Tuesday night, 10 p.m. to 1 a.m. We're going to get right back to some music here. I got some new Party Dozen coming up here very shortly. But first, new music from Beck Ziegens. This is called I Want You.

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0: 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I don't think my personality came through.
1: Yo, homeboy, where you been, man? 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

It's music from Nilla Frianya by request. That one is called Paralyzed from Miss Universe, going back to 2019. Get Down Services back with new music. That one is called The Radiator. Suki Waterhouse also with a new song. That one is called Tiny Raisin. New record is out in July, and she'll be touring as well. Going to be playing San Francisco during the summer and in Seattle at the Zoo during the summer. I don't remember the dates on those, but go check those out. The Young Evils right before that. That is Dead Animals from the Foreign Spells EP going back to 2012. They are out of Seattle. You might recognize one of those voices as our very own DJ Troy Nelson, one of the singers in that band and guitar player. Jaw Dropped, brand new song called Monday. Party Dozen in there with Special Unit. That's a brand new single from them. And Beck Segans. The new record is called Engraving of Armor. It came out last Friday. And that song is called I Want You. It's all here on KEXP, where the music matters. 90.3 FM in Seattle, 92.7 FM in the Bay Area, all across the world, kexp.org, and we have a free mobile app. You should check out the app if you don't have it already, because it sounds very good. It's very easy to look at the real-time playlist, see what we're playing, any interesting information about that stuff. You can go back in the archive really easily. I use the app all the time. I have my radio set up in my living room. I work from home quite a bit during the day, and I listen to KEXP a lot while I work. And sometimes if I don't know what the song is, or I'm trying to remember what the song is, or anything like that, I pull up the app so that I can look at what's being played on air. So even if you're not listening through the app, it can be very handy. All right, let's get back into it. Gonna play this new one from Fat Dog. I cannot stop listening to this song. It's called Go F Yourself, but it's the clean version of it. So it's actually Go Love Yourself.

0: 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We'll start with some Dijon mustard, a little Worcestershire.
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2: 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Is that right?

new music from Queen Rodeo. That one is called Broadcast. They are out of Portland. Posted a link to that video on the Real Time playlist, kexp.org, and on the mobile app. My name is Atticus, host and DJ every Tuesday night, 10 p.m. to 1 a.m., which means we are officially halfway through this show. This one's been flying by. I've done a lot of, just gotten into some zones here and done some long sets here. So it's really only my third or fourth time talking in the mic. So it seems like it's just flying by for me. Omni in there featuring Izzy Glidini from Automatic. That song is called Plastic Pyramid from Souvenir. That one came out back in 2024. Released on this date, born on this date. It's that album, Eating Us. It's from 2009 from Black Moss Super Rainbow. The song Born on a Day the Sun Didn't Rise. Blur in there from their self-titled release set as Beetlebum. Wire with I Am the Fly from Chairs Missing. Little back-to-back heart attack acts. Because I played Billy Joel Moving Out, Anthony's song from The Stranger, which has some good heart attack acts in it. And you heard the band The Heart Attack Acts right before that, out of Queens. That is their brand new song called Weird Guys. Posted a link to their Bandcamp on the Real Time playlist. Diver is out of Australia. That is Head Chef from the new record Odd Dog in the Capital. That one came out at the beginning of the month. And Fat Dog with a song that I can't say on the air. It's called Go F Yourself. The clean version is Go Love Yourself. Also put that video on the Real Time playlist, and their most recent In Studio as well. They're a very fun band, and I'm hoping to get to see them very soon. My name is Atticus. Like I said, Tuesday nights, 10 p.m. to 1 a.m. Getting lots of great requests. If you want to keep them coming, you can do so, dj@kexp.org. 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All right, we're going to play some brand new music from Blondshell. This one is called Heart Has to Work So Hard. 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

0: It's music from Chinese American Bear, Forever Lover from Dim Sum, and Then Some. David Bowie in their Moon Age Daydream from The Rise and Fall of Ziggy Stardust and The Spiders from Mars. Today would have been Mick Ronson's 80th birthday. So I wanted to play a couple of Mick Ronson-related tracks. He was in Bowie's band for a few albums in the late 60s, early 70s. He also put out a few of his own solo albums, which we heard Only After Dark from Slaughter on 10th Avenue back in the early 70s, but also performed with a ton of other artists, including Lou Reed, kind of famously with Lou Reed on Transformer. That was produced by Mick Ronson and David Bowie. He plays all over that album, but just continued to play with a bunch of artists for so many years. And I just really, really love his guitar playing. So I want to play a couple of Mick Ronson tracks there. Blondshell starting off the set with Heart Has to Work So Hard. Blondshell is going to be playing at the Castro Theater in San Francisco on October 17th and at the Showbox Soto in Seattle on October 20th. Once again, my name is Atticus, here every Tuesday night, 10 p.m. to 1 a.m. And here is KEXP, 90.3 FM in Seattle, 92.7 FM in the Bay Area. I'm going to play this and I'll be right back.
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0: All right, here's a request for the brand new Tricky song, Because I Don't Know. It's KEXP.

Yeah. I heard him ask when the real coming. 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I'm just here to try to bring the medicine. Feeling better than I ever been. Doors open, you can let him in. Let him settle in. 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

0: cradle to the grave. 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
0: Feeling like them sacrifices paying off.

Brand new music from Black Milk. The new record is called Ceremonial. It came out earlier this month. And that is Feel Something, Heal Something. Vince Staples right before that. White Flag from Crybaby. That new record is out next month. And Tricky featuring Mitch Sanders. That's a brand new song called Because I Don't Know. Came out just about a week ago. It's all here on KEXP, where the music matters. 90.3 FM in Seattle. 92.7 FM in the Bay Area. 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And on our mobile app. Forgot to mention that Tricky song was a request, and that Tricky's going to be playing in Seattle on September 30th, which is going to be a ton of fun. So the one time I saw Tricky was a wild show. Talked about it before and got a lot of comments from listeners who are also at that show, or maybe who have also just seen Tricky in general. It's a wild show. I'll just leave it at that. If you want to send in a request for this last hour, feel free to do so, dj@kexp.org. You can also text me at 206-903-5397. And Abby's going to be coming in with the overnight show from 1 a.m. to 5 a.m. Been very lucky to get to see Abby a lot lately. She was gone for a couple of months, month and a half, something like that. She was back on her normal overnight last Tuesday night, or last Wednesday morning, really. And then we saw each other again on Friday because we're both on World Goth Day. That'll be on the streaming archive for another week and a half. Everything on the archive lives for 2 whole weeks. And I co-hosted with Cheryl from 10 a.m. to 1 p.m. Pacific on World Goth Day on Friday. Had a ton of fun. We laughed a lot. We giggled a lot. We played some scary music. It was a good time. And then Abby took over right after that for the afternoon show from 1 p.m. to 4 p.m. and played a bunch of really great scary goth music. So if that's your thing and you missed it, go back and check it out. It's a very good time. All right, let's get right back into it. This is brand new or new-ish from Kurt Weill. This one is called Chance to Bleed.

It's new music from Twisted Teens. That one is called Little Seed from Blame the Clown. Played a bunch of pedal steel there at the end of that set. That has that album has pedal steel all over it. That Neil Young song does as well. That is Hey Babe from American Stars and Bars, celebrating its 49th anniversary today. If you didn't know this, I'm a huge Neil Young fan. Always trying to find a way to slip some into the mix. And Wednesday with the song of the year last year, Elderberry Wine from Bleeds. That one has also pedal steel on it. A lot of Wednesday songs do, in fact. Started the set off with some Kurt Vile. That new song is called Chance to Bleed. From the new album, Philadelphia's Been Good to Me. It's out this Friday. He's going to be playing at the Fifth Avenue Theater in Seattle on Friday, July 3rd. And in San Francisco at the Castro Theater on Tuesday, July 7th. Big Kurt Vile fan. Been chatting with a couple of people about Kurt Vile. And specifically, where'd that one go? Oh, talking about Kurt Vile and our first times seeing him. I don't actually quite remember what my first time seeing him is, but I definitely remember seeing him at Pitchfork Music Festival in Chicago on the Believe I'm Going Down tour in 2015, and a huge thunderstorm rolled in, and they had to evacuate the festival. Lightning hit the United Center where the Bulls play. It was pretty crazy. It just started flooding. I was under a big tent because there was a vinyl fair there, a record fair there going on. And that started flooding, and everybody was picking their record crates up off the ground and putting them up onto up onto the tables. And then about an hour later, the sun came out, and they cleared it for everybody to come back in, and they just kept the same set time. So Kurt Vile ended up playing a 30-minute set instead of an hour-long set. And I believe he played three, maybe four songs. They were all about 10 minutes long. And it was sunny, but very muddy and very humid. It's a great time, though. That was my most memorable Kurt Vile show. Can't wait to see him again, though. Always puts on a fun show. He's just such a goofball. He's been on a lot of those podcasts and social media clips and whatever that my phone serves me all the time. And it's just funny to watch him talk about things. Love that man. All right. Gonna get back into the mix here. This is brand new from Boards of Canada. Their first new album in I don't even remember how long. Very long time. Got an email from my friend Philip earlier in the show requesting some new boards. This one is called Prophecy at 1420 megahertz. The new record is out on Friday. Very excited about it. Here it is on KEXP.

the truth.

It's brand new music from Kalayla. Wow, that was very, very loud in my headphones. Lincoln B, that is from the new record, New Avatar, coming out on July 10th. So on KEXP 90.3 FM in Seattle, 92.7 FM in the Bay Area, all across the world, kexp.org, and on our free mobile app. Pretty fun, weird set right there. Aphex Twin right before that with a song. Let's see. Maybe can pronounce it all. Disc Hat, All Prepared One, Mixed 13, from Computer Controlled Acoustic Instruments, Part 2 EP. Aphex Twin, always with the fun song titles and album titles. Boards of Canada at the top of the set. That is Prophecy at 1420 megahertz from Inferno. That new record is out on May 29th. That is this coming Friday. And I'm very, very, very excited for that one. My name is Atticus, your host and DJ, every Tuesday night into Wednesday morning, 10 p.m. to 1 a.m. We got about half an hour left, and then Abby's going to be coming in with the overnight from 1 a.m. to 5 a.m. If you have any last-minute requests, now is the time to get them in, dj@kexp.org, or you can text me at 206-903-5397. 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All right, I got a great request from Jeff, listening in the Bay, listening in Oakland, and I wanted to hear a first aid kit everybody's got to learn. Going out to the graduates of Holy Names High School in Oakland, including his daughter, Joanna, and Sonia. This one's going out to Jeff and the family and everybody from Holy Names.

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Abby's here. My name is Atticus. It's KEXP 90.3 FM, 92.7 FM in the Bay Area. I just looked over and Abby was walking down the hall from Booth 1 to come say hi. I think she's getting snacks now. Terra Cactus in there. Discoteca Fugitiva. Wow, that was bad. From Calypso. That record comes out next month on June 12th. Going to be playing in Seattle at Baba Yaga on June 18th. Kunaran in there. Poet Wong Part 2 from that new record called 3. It's their first album in over a decade. It came out a couple of weeks ago on May 15th. And First Aid Kit in there by request. That is Everybody's Got to Learn from Palomino. My name is Atticus, once again, your DJ and host. Every Tuesday night, 10 p.m. to 1 a.m. I'm going to play a couple more songs and I'm going to hop back on the mic one more time before I go. But I'm going to start it off here with this new song from Sweeping Promises. It's called Shooting Shadows.

0: New music from Limegarden. That one is called 23 from Maybe Not Tonight. Maybe one of my favorite albums of the year. We'll see what happens at the end of the year. We're only at the end of May. We got 7 more months to go. They're going to be playing at Café du Nord in San Francisco on Friday, October 30th, and at Barboza in Seattle on Monday, November 2nd. Sylvanesso in there by request, that is Ferris Wheel from Free Love, and Sweeping Promises are back with new music. That one is called Shooting Shadows from You Say I Romanticize, out on August 14th. Abby's in the booth. Abby's in the house. She'll be up next, taking you through the overnight from 1 a.m. to 5 a.m. We were just lamenting our basketball woes, talking about the NBA Finals, Western Conference Finals, a little bit about the Eastern Conference Finals, too. I'm surprised.
1: Go Knicks.
0: I'm surprised that New York is still standing after last night.
1: You know, go Cat.
0: Yeah.
1: You know how I feel about all this.
0: Yeah, Abby is a...
1: legend.
0: Yeah.
1: Abby's
0: a big Timberwolves fan, is from the region, from the area, spent a lot of time in Minnesota, and a big Timberwolves fan, and unfortunately one of their star players was traded away a couple of years ago to the Knicks, Cat, Karl-Anthony Towns, but he has been playing very, very well for the Knicks, who just swept the Cavs, and will be in the finals for the first time in 27 years.
1: Magical.
0: Yeah, very exciting. I will save my comments for the Western Conference Final. We'll hold those off the air. All right, I am going to be back on air this coming Friday night for Mechanical Breakdown, 1 a.m. to 3 a.m., and then back on my normal show next Tuesday. I have, I think, is that one last show? Yes, one last show next week, and then I'll be leaving for 2 weeks to go to Italy with my mom. If you have any recommendations for Rome, Milan, Como, Venice, let me know. I'll be back on air next week, and you can give me a bunch of recommendations for all those cities. All right, I'm going to leave you with this last song and then pass it on over to Abby. It is Andre 3000's birthday. So I'm going to play a song from The Love Below. It's a prototype. It's KEXP. See you next week. See you on Friday for Mechanical Breakdown. And stay tuned for Abby.

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1: This is Jana Hunter from Lower Dens, and you're listening to Abby on KEXP Seattle.

brand new music from Pond here on Listener Power 90.3 FM, Seattle 92.7 in the Bay, and all around the world. Coming at you in the darkness of the overnight at kexp.org. My name is Abby. I'm hanging out with you till 5 a.m. as I usually do every Wicked Wednesday. We also had Wild Nothing in that set with Only Heather from the album Nocturne, one of my favorite albums from that year. Bear in Heaven with Lovesick Teenagers from 2009's Beast Rest Fourth Mouth. They performed live on KEXP for Capitol Hill Block Party in 2010. Put a link to it on the playlist for you. Also, we kick things off with Lower Dens with their track Brains from New Tropics. And my goth brother twin coworker leaving you with Outkast as Prototype. Here, where the music matters on KEXP, it's the overnight. More silly voices to come, maybe. As well as new music from Man, Woman, Chainsaw. I got new stuff from Blonde Shell and Mona, because I can't get enough of that new record. Oh, so good. And also maybe a request from you. Let me know what you're up to, where you're listening from at dj@kexp.org. And you can also text 206-903-5397. And yeah, thanks for being here. I am recovering from a crazy World Goth Day on Friday. And, you know, just working my way through the week, as I'm sure you are too. So let's throw some things on. Yeah, let's just throw this Man, Woman, Chainsaw on with Nosedive. Let's nosedive into the rest of this week. It's KEXP.

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1: Six, featuring guest vocals from The Concrete's vocalist Victoria Bergsman on this track. And you got to check the live performance in KEXP, linked on the Real Time playlist, featuring that track as well. Also, Kelly Stoltz in the set with Repercussions from the new album, If You Don't Know Me By Now. You may also recognize that name because he is one half of KEXP's Vinelands, local music out of the Bay Area. You can listen to any of our shows in our archive over on our website or the KEXP mobile apps, which you can download for free wherever you get apps served. Also, Midlake out of Denton, Texas, with Young Bride from their album The Trials of Van Occupanther, and The Go-Betweens from one of my favorite albums of theirs, 16 Lovers Lanes. With Quiet Heart. Love the string section on that one, and loving the strings on the new track from Man, Woman, Chainsaw. Their debut album, Cannonball, is going to be dropping on August 7th, and that's their track called Nosedive. And while you wait for their release, get an idea of them live. They just came through this past year, and it's on the Real Time playlist for you. I linked it, but subscribe to our YouTube channel. Yeah, our KEXP YouTube channel with over 2 million subscribers who are discovering great new music from our studio and around the world. And that's all because of you, dear listener. So thank you. Thank you for supporting the music that matters here at KEXP. On the way, I got a new one from one half of The Knife, Olof Dreiher, a Swedish DJ, producer, musician, always been pushing the boundaries of electronic music with their sibling, Karen Dreiher, and has a new awesome solo record out called Loud Bloom. And this is featuring Colombian percussionist and singer Diva Cruz, here where the music matters. It's KEXP.

Happy birthday, Susie Sue of Susie and the Banshees. That's Peekaboo. She's turning 69 today. Nice. And so excited to play her tunes anytime. Icon from Happy House to her time with the Creatures, also her own studio albums. Oh, so good. And The Knife passed this on also in this set with oh gosh, all that Deep Cuts album, so perfect. And Olaf Dreiher, one half of The Knife, just dropped a new album called Loud Bloom, and that track is featuring Colombian drummer and singer Diva Cruz. And Loud Bloom is the debut solo album from Olaf. Really fun one. It's really cool to hear all the what parts of The Knife were Olaf and how they've been integrated in this new solo record. Check it all out on the Real Time playlist over at kexp.org. And also on the way, we got new tunes from Robin, and we got Heavy Bloom and Isaiah Rashad, and maybe a request for Pretty Poison coming from Chris and Waffles. Also shout out to Zoe and Kitten Tony listening from San Francisco, and Kevin joining in from England. He's been listening to KEXP for about a month and the first time catching the show. Welcome to the weirdest hours of the night here at KEXP. I, Abby, will be here to guide you through this whimsical Wednesday. But first, let's kick off this set with brand new music from Little Sims. Just dropped a new EP called Sugar Girl, and this one is from 070 Shake with Telephone on Listener Powered KEXP.

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1: We have time for one request.

my night. Nigerian singer and songwriter with his most famous Afro Boogie track from 1984. Also, the song got a resurgence in popularity probably after it was covered live by Frank Ocean with Alex G at 2017's FYF Fest in LA, leading to this bootleg re-release. I was at that festival. It was awesome. And RIP FYF Fest, it was such a sick lineup. It was Frank Ocean, Bjork, and Nine Inch Nails, and Missy Elliott. Like, what? Incredible. But besides that fun memory, we also had new music from New Guinea with Fabiana Martone with Puleza, which is from their new album, People of the Moon. It's really fun. It goes all over the place, tracing an international language of groove and rhythmic motion in Neapolitan, Arabic, English, Spanish, and Portuguese. And blending in some Afro-Cubic, Cuban influences as well. Read all about it on the real-time playlist over at kexp.org, where I'm marking all of those tracks that I'm playing so you can save them and not have to Shazam them later. You can do all of that via your KEXP mobile app. So download those for free wherever you get apps served. And also introducing New Music Tuesday. 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Enjoy. You'll love it. And on the way, I have some more joyful jams for you from Honey Dijon. I got some Kevin Morby, Jesse Ware, and loving this new Genesis Owusu record. I was absolutely stunned from his amazing KEXP session the last time he was here. And loving this new, just energetic album, including this track called Stampede. It's Genesis Owusu on KEXP.

Odyssey and Hino teaming up on this record called From Tacoma with Love, an ode to, you know, where they came up, where they started developing their careers. And that's the track Can't Look Back on Listener Powered 90.3 FM Seattle, 92.7 in the Bay and all around the world. Coming at you, KEXP.org. Also, British musician, ghost poet in the mix with Immigrant Boogie from Dark Days and Canapes from 2017. And you can watch Ghost Poets live performance from the International Clash Day broadcast that we did in London back in 2019. It's linked on the real-time playlist for you at kexp.org. Also, Algiers in the mix with Black Eunuch. And also, we got Genesis Owusu with Stampede from the brand new record, Red Star Woo and the Worldwide Scourge. Really good one right there. Brand new, right here in your eardrums, coming for you in the middle of the weirdest hours of the night on Wednesday with me, your Wednesday Adams, Abby, hanging out with you till 5 a.m. Pacific time. And hope you're doing well wherever you are in the world. Check in. Let me know where you're listening from at dj@kexp.org is the email. You can also text carefully at 206-903-5397. And I'm doing all sorts of social shenanigans on the social interwebs at a certain Abby. But first, let's kick things off with a little bit of Honey Dijon. I just want to be on a dance floor where she's DJing. I want this to happen. I'm manifesting it right now because this new album is loaded. It's called The Nightlife. It has everyone on here. We got Green Tea Pang. We got Rochelle Jordan, Mahalia, lots of amazing collaborators on this just jam-packed record. So let's kick off with a little bit of with the track called New Wave Groove on KEXP. It's Honey Dijon.

Justice with an absolute banger. D-A-N-C-E. That's how you spell dance, friends. So good. And it's all here. Where the Music Matters, in the middle of the weirdest hours of the night on KEXP. We got you. And also got a great remix coming from Justice and Effers with the remix of What You Want coming from Angel. I'm hoping that my French pronunciation isn't too bad, but if any French people can help me out, hit me up. And also TLC with Waterfalls is a DeSoffer remix of that from, you know, Crazy Sexy Cool. And Honey Dijon with brand new tunes coming from her new record, The Nightlife. That's the new wave groove, and it's all here on KEXP. We're getting closer to the 3 a.m. hour, and I'm just, you know, just making a list, and I'm going to throw it your way. Got some new stuff from Digitalism, Miss Grit, Leaky Lee, and also this new one from Wolf Parade frontman Spencer Krug with Souvenirs from his new solo album, Same Things.

0: Dua Soleil featuring Bon Iver with Keep Away from the new album of Earth and Wires. And Dua Soleil is based in Minneapolis and originally from Sudan and moved to the U.S. as a child and wrote poetry from an early age. They released their debut EP in 2019 and have followed up with other amazing EPs as well. And including their last studio album in 2024. You got to check it out. They're on tour this fall, coming through October 1st in Portland, and then October 3rd in Numos in Seattle, October 4th in San Francisco at the Rickshaw Stop, and October 6th in LA. Check it out on the Real Time playlist over at kexp.org. We also got the Durity column with Otis. Such a good track for the middle of the night. Also, we got Sampha with No One Knows Me Like the Piano. And you got to watch Sampha's beautiful, just healing live KEXP in studio performance of this song recorded in 2017. And Souvenirs, the track from Spencer Krug, who you may know from Wolf Parade, Sunset Rubdown. He has a new solo album called The Same Things. And love all the piano in that set. So fun. And also, join KEXP for Music Heals tomorrow. 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
0: On the way, I got some, I got a request for some King Gizzard and the Lizard Wizard. Also, shout out to Davey listening in Seattle. Raymond getting on the train to work from the East Coast. Safe travels. Shout out to Ryan and everyone else tuning in. Thank you so much for being here. Requests can be sent to dj@kexp.org. And on the way, I got the latest from Brother Wallace. I got some Eka Vandal fabric. And how about a little bit from Health? We all need some health here. This is their new track, Alone, from the Addendum. I just said it. There you go. After 3 a.m., anything goes. It's KEXP.

On this day in 1957, Buddy Holly and the Crickets released their first record and only single to make it to number one on those music charts. That'll be the day. Fun fact, it was inspired by John Wayne repeatedly uttering the catchphrase in the movie The Searchers. So, that'll be the day. And also, King Gizzard and the Lizard Wizard right behind there with Billabong Valley from Flying Microtonal Banana. Shout out to Pauline for that request while listening in Germany. Also, watch that track performed live in the KEXP studio in 2017. The full session is on the real-time playlist at kexp.org. I remember being there in person for that session. And looking at all their guitars and how they built microtonals into their guitars, it's awesome. You've got to see the footage. Also, we got new music from Holy F with Evie, their track from the new album, Event Beat. Also, Alice Glass and Brand New Health to kick us off here where the music matters. In the overnight on KEXP 90.3 FM, we're in Seattle. We're in the Bay at 92.7 and all around the world. Coming at you, kexp.org. My name is Abby. I'm hanging out with you till 5 a.m., as I usually do every Wednesday. And so glad to have you here. Stick around, because, you know, we got a whole 24 hours coming for you. Early with Eva Walker coming up at 5 a.m., the morning show with John at 7. And the midday show with Cheryl at 10 a.m. And there's some fun ticket gives on the way. Just saying. You'll want to tune in. You don't want to miss out. But, you know, if you do, it's okay. You can listen in the archive anytime over on our KEXP mobile apps. And on the way, I got some Licky Lee for you. She is back with the album called The After Party. And this is her track, So Happy I Could Die. On Listener Powered, KEXP.

That's the debut album from the Seattle Four Piece that came out in April called Music for Heads. And the band is called TV Star. That's their track, Reality Check. And it's all here on The Overnight here on KEXP 90.3 FM, 92.7, and all around the world, KEXP.org. And also TV Star is going to be playing Spokane, Washington on August 6th at a venue called Berserk. I love it. Smashing Pumpkins with 1979, From Melancholy and the Infinite Sadness in 1995, and also kicking things off with Licky Lee's supposed final studio album, maybe? It's called The After Party, and that track was So Happy I Could Die. Looks like she's only touring in Europe so far, so lucky you guys over there. Hoping she can make her way this way, please. Thank you. Oh, man. I remember seeing her at First Avenue. Gosh, I think it was almost 10 years ago now. Wow. It absolutely blew me away. What an amazing voice. And, oh, so good. And also, oh, you know what else is so good? All this new music coming through. I got some Tori Amos, some Zoukrot, and maybe a request from you on the way. DJ at KEXP.org is the email, and you can text 206-903-5397. Don't be shy. Say hello. Tell me where you're listening from. It's always fun. Shout out to Dave in Florida. Checking in. Loving that Buddy Holly tune earlier. And yeah. Okay. Let's just, jump back in. Zahara has a new one called Speed Racer.

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Baby Rose with back with a new one called But Never Mind. Journalism is the name of her new album. It's going to drop on July 10th. Love her voice. So beautiful. Love a contralto. Contraltos are great. Great range. And just really love it. Yeah. Radiohead also in there with Karma Police from OK Computer and also live on KEXP. It's Does This Go Faster, the track from La La La La, which was performed on KEXP this past March. And it's up on our YouTube channel. Make sure to subscribe and don't miss out. So many sessions, so many good times. And also we got The Cars with Drive. And that's from Heartbeat City in 1984. Davey just texted me and said, just last year I learned The Cars has had two lead singers. It wasn't just all Rick, guys. You can't forget Benjamin Orme. He's got some of those soulful vibes, you know, on these tracks. And it's all here. Where the Music Matters on KEXP. My name is Abby. I'm hanging out with you for another hour here in the darkest hours of the night. And I hang out with you every Wednesday, 1 a.m. to 5 a.m. Pacific time. And also, make sure to mark your calendar because KEXP is doing Music Heals tomorrow and we're focusing on mental health. So if you are a procrastinator and have yet to share your story, please do so now. You can fill out our form at kexp.org/musicheals and then tune in tomorrow to listen to all of these amazing listeners' requests and stories because, you know, it's a day to acknowledge the struggle of mental health and emotional well-being that so many of us deal with and how music and community can really make a difference. And you make that difference. So thank you so much for your support. And on the way, I got a little bit of Jump Source. I'm going to try and... this has been a broken social scene. Oh, there we go. I am so excited they have a new album out. And I haven't been able to see them live for so long. So hopefully I can break this dry spell and see them live on tour. Here's from their new album, Remember the Humans, This Briefest Kiss from Broken Social Scene.

Heatwave with Boogie Nights. This was written by Heatwave's keyboardist Rod Temperton. It was the first song he ever wrote on his own, and the song got the attention of producer Quincy Jones, who brought Temperton in to write songs for Michael Jackson. Crazy, right? And he wrote some of Jackson's biggest hits, Off the Wall, Rock With You, and Thriller. Crazy. And it's from their album, Too Hot to Handle, released in 1976. And Asha Pulte and Say Shishi teaming up with Power here on Listener Powered Radio. And Brian Eno with I'll Come Running from the album Another Green World. And really random fun fact, but on this day in 2011, a species of Afrotropical spider was named in honor of composer Brian Eno. Crazy, right? I'm not Googling it, though, because I just know. I don't. If you are someone who likes spiders, you can Google it and tell me if it's cool, or just don't. Spiders terrify me. aside from that, we also had A Broken Social Scene with This Briefest Kiss from their new album, Remember the Humans. And it's all here. KEXP, 90.3 FM, Seattle, 92.7 in the Bay and all around the world. KEXP.org. And my name is Abby. I'm hanging out with you till 5 a.m. And Early is coming up next with, at 5 a.m. with Eva Walker. So, don't sleep. Stay tuned. Keep us dialed. We got you. And, I got you some awesome Spanish post-punk from Machina and Dame Area with their track called Danza on KEXP, or The Music Matters.

Alex Chilton covering Rolling Stones' Jumpin' Jack Flash. Love that cover he has. Also a hero of the Replacements. So much so that they had to name a song after him, Alex Chilton, on the Replacements' fifth studio album, Please to Meet Me. And also request for Beck Listening in Dublin for Car Seat Headdress. That's Fill in the Blank from the album Teens of Denial. Also Weekend with July in that set from their album Jinx in 2013. I miss this band. Where are they now? They're out of San Francisco, I remember, but they kind of disappeared after that record. It was so good. And then Machina kicking us off with Dame Area on that track, Danza, from their forthcoming record, Body Transmission. It's going to be dropping on July 10th, coming out of Lisbon. Looking forward to hearing more from them. Love the energy. And love your guys' energy. Thanks so much for reaching out and sending your messages. Thanks so much for being here. I'm always here every Wednesday, 1 a.m. to 5 a.m. Pacific time. But you can follow me for more shenanigans on social media at A Certain Abby. So find me there. But hey, not so fast. I still got lots to share with you, including some new Vince Staples. Here's a new one called Blackberry Marmalade coming for you right now on KEX.

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My name is Abby. Thanks so much for hanging out with me in the weirdest hours of the night. I will see you next Wednesday from 1 to 5 a.m. But for now, I'm going to give you one more song, and then I'm going to hand you over to my dear friend, Eva Walker, for early at 5 a.m. So see ya next week. And here is Adrienne Young with Feel the High Life on Listener Powered KEXP.

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3: What time is it?
4: 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It's late.
3: It's early.

And welcome to the dark side of the morning, aka early. I'm Eva Walker, your host every Monday through Friday, 5 a.m. to 7 a.m. Music from Pink Floyd, See Emily Play, and you heard music from Kelly Stoltz off of If You Don't Know Me By Now with Watts Moonstar, and Hannah Lou with Replica. And Hannah's going to be performing live on KEXP on June 25th at 11 a.m. And it's free and open to the public. So come on down. Mark your calendars, June 25th. And Susie and the Banshees with Cities in Dust. Happy birthday to Susie Sue, English singer, songwriter, musician, producer, born on this day back in 1957. And quite fittingly, is that a word? We started the show with Slow Dive, Star Roving, and they actually performed that song in the KEXP studio back in 2017. But if you don't know who they are, Slow Dive, it's a British rock band that formed back in 1989. And the name Slow Dive was inspired by a dream bassist Nick Chaplin, And the name was chosen against the wishes of vocalist and guitarist Rachel Goswell, who was outvoted after protesting the fact that it shared the same name as a single Slow Dive from one of her favorite bands. Who is that? Susie and the Banshees. Boom. Coming up on the show, it's Wednesday. We got a Walk Wormhole Wednesday for you. And we got some Daft Punk, Salt. We're going to try to get to some Ween, A Tribe Called Quest, but also new music from Frog, Courtney Barnett, Blue, and Exile. Oh, they have a song called Crumbs. I love. Going to play it for you. And of course, taking your requests if you have them, and taking your good morning welcomes. 206-903-5397 is how you get a hold of us. Don't text and drive, or you can email DJ at KEXP.org. All right. How about we keep going here? The Moonbeam Song. KEXP

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1: We really are changing the world. We're a real social revolution. You belong with us, not with them.

It's early on KEXP. Don't you just love that cover? That's Vines featuring, actually, Weedis. And it's an Vines is an ambient composer, and I just think ambient music and self-deprecating 90s/2000 songs just work so well together. I was literally just talking about that song like last week with my husband, and then I heard this cover yesterday and was like, what? And now I'm talking with my producer Ashley and Sino, who's helping out on the real-time playlist. Thank you, y'all, for your help. And we're talking about, like, you know, how we like self-deprecating 90s, 2000 songs. I mean, they're just good. And that was the conversation I had with my husband. So it was a sign when I ran into this cover. And Helado Tropical with Tocando. And you also heard music from Houses out of 2010 with Soak It Up, and some Harry Nilsson in there with the Moonbeam Song. This is Early. I'm Eva Walker, and we got a lot of music to get to still. But I want to remind you, tomorrow is Music Heals Mental Health. And it's a day to acknowledge the struggles of mental health and emotional well-being that so many of us deal with, and how music and community can really make a difference. It's going to start at 5 a.m. and go all the way to 7 p.m. Pacific, and we'll read your stories and play your requests. So if you want to share your story, you still can. 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Now, I'm just going to be transparent with you. I will not be on tomorrow. I'm not going to say that I'll never do Music Heals Mental Health, but the last couple years, I've been dealing with my own mental health struggles, that the day is sort of hard for me personally, but just know I'll be there in spirit, and that I'll also be tuning in, but I'm one of those that needs to be a listener that day than to curate it. So thank you to who's filling in to Music Heals, and thank you for your support, KEXP listeners. I love that we're a community. We can support each other, and I can step aside when I feel I need to, when it's the best interest for my own mental health. And there's going to be great music the whole day. So, and I look forward to hearing some of your own stories and how I may be able to relate to some and all that. And, you know, someday I will come back and I will do it, and I will share a little bit more. But also sharing your stories as well. But until then, we'll listen together tomorrow. And on Friday, because it's such a heavy day, I decided on Friday, on Early, we will do an all request day, and then we'll have Thursday to be in the feels, and then Friday we'll be like, I just want to hear music, Eva, that I can ugly dance to and ugly sing to, and ugly cry to, and we'll do all requests on Friday just to wrap up the week. Does that sound good? Does that sound good? Okay. Let me know. 206-903-539.

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2: And thank you, DJ Miss Ashley, who just let me know Kevin Sir will be filling in on early. So you will be greatly taken care of. Here's music from SALT, KEXP, where the music matters and where the mental health definitely matters.

gravitate towards a life that's sort of ruled by your responsibilities more than your whims, you know what I'm saying? But you still have these artistic desires, and so you just gotta prioritize them so that you can handle both, because they both feed each other, you know?

Jack was talking about. It's definitely not a particle that's nearby. It is a bright object, and it's obviously rotating because it's flashing. It's way out in the distance, apparently rotating in a very rhythmic fashion because the flashes come around almost on time. As we look back at the Earth, it's up at about 11 o'clock, about maybe 10 or 12 diameters. I don't know whether that does you any good, but there's some

The children of today with little or no chance. The children of tomorrow with no hopes of advance. Still we must on these tokens rely. Desirable or not, do or die.

0: I don't know about you, but every time I hear Q-Tip's voice, I just like melt a little bit. A Tribe Called Quest with Ego here on Listener Power KEXP. You got to tune the early. And you heard Blue in Exile with Crumbs. Gah, that album, Time Heals Everything, is out and it's amazing. And we put a link in a real time playlist to Blue in Exile. Bandcamp, go check it out. Go just buy all the music. And Aesop Rock with Long-Legged Larry, that request coming from Bailey and going out to Lucian, who is having a slow start today, but hopefully that got you going. And Frog before that with Dark Out. And it's funny because I didn't even realize I was playing a song about a frog after a band named Frog. So it's kind of great how that just happened. But that song, Dark Out, off of Frog for Sale. And you heard some Super Tramp with Breakfast in America. Daft Punk before that with that awesome song, which is a tribute to the Apollo 17 mission. That song titled Contact. And you heard music from Thundercat off the newest release, Distracted. Some Belle Cobain in there with Hard to Leave. And starting that nice long set off, music from Salt with Bitter Streets off of the 2021 release 9.
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0: All right, keep it tuned here to KEXP. Coming up, your Walker Wormhole Wednesday selection for today. As usual, you won't want to miss it. I'm proud of it. I think you will be too. Again, more on that later. Let's play some more music. How about some 13 Ghosts? This is Cat's Eye. Stick around for your Walker Wormhole Wednesday selection and more music. I'm Eva Walker, KEXP.

0: Who doesn't like some wine in the morning? Ah, Voodoo Lady off of Chocolate and Cheese here on Listener Power KEXP. Cindy before that with Daytime off of another country. That artist coming out of San Francisco. You heard some new music from Courtney Barnett. Another Beautiful Day off of the latest release, Creature of Habit. And you can check out some tour dates. Courtney Barnett will be in Seattle August 18th at the Woodland Park Zoo, and in San Francisco at the Fillmore from August 26th to the 28th. And you heard music from 13 Ghosts to start that set off.
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0: All right, it's Wednesday, and it's just past 6:30. You know what time it is.

I love that theme. Thank you, Amber. Yes, it is a Walker Wormhole Wednesday, which means we bring you a selection of music I found going down a YouTube wormhole. And today's selection comes out of East Germany back in 1989. And the artist is Inka, and the name of this song is Nebel. All that information will be in the real-time playlist. Enjoy your Walker Wormhole Wednesday selection for today.

Music from Honey Dijon. Welcome to the Moon. Off of the release Nightlife. You also heard Quiet Light in there with Angelic Photo. That's coming off of a release titled Blue Angel Sparkling Silver 2. And you heard Yawaka Wormhole Wednesday selection for today to start off that set. Inca with Nobel. And I actually got a message from a listener in Frankfurt who said, "Dear Eva, so funny to hear Inca. I didn't know that song. Here in Germany, she is still on TV. Her showbiz highlight is a reality show where farmers are searching a wife." Shout out to Inca. Yeah, they're keeping it real. This has been Early. I'm Eva Walker, your host every Monday through Friday, 5 a.m. to 7 a.m. Thank you so much for tuning in. Make sure you stick around because all day, morning show, midday show, afternoon show, drive time, they are giving away tickets to see the Smashing Pumpkins November 6th at Climate Pledge Arena. Each of those shows are giving away two pairs. So you've got, what, 8 chances, 4 shows to try to win tickets to see the Smash.

Smashing Pumpkins. So that's happening. John, of course, is in for the morning show. And remember to tune in tomorrow for Music Heals Mental Health. That's happening from 5 a.m. to 7 p.m. Shout out to Kevin Sir, who will be in for early for me. Thank you, Kevin. And it's going to be a great day of programming, and we shall all listen together and be in the fields, then come back Friday here on early and do all requests. Sound good? It's a date. Thank you to DJ Miss Ashley, producer of Early, and to the wonderful Sina helping out on a real-time playlist where you can get all the information on all the music you're hearing on the show today at kexp.org. I'm going to wrap up this show with two songs. So I'm sorry if I'm late to the party, but I just realized that Ain't Too Proud to Beg from TLC sounds pretty similar to Public Enemy, Fight the Power, the music part. Am I crazy? I don't know. We're going to play them back to back. But first, I want to say happy birthday to the late Lisa Left Eye Lopez, who was born on this day back in 1971 and passed away at the young age of only 30 in 2002. I remember when that happened. It was like, what, 6 months after Aaliyah passed away? It's just like, oh my gosh. So happy birthday to the late Lisa Left Eye Lopez. And I was doing some research on Ain't Too Proud to Beg and Fight the Power. And because they sound a bit similar to me, I thought that they shared a lot of maybe the same samples. And they do not share. I don't think they share a single similar sample for either song. Both songs share similar artists they sampled, but not similar songs. Anyway, listen to both of these back to back. Tell me if I'm crazy or not. But here we go. Thank you for tuning in there early. I'll see you all on Friday. Make sure you tune in tomorrow. Here is TLC and then some Public Enemy on KEXP. Bye.

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Across the bay, the waves are turning into something else, picking up fishing boats and spewing them on the shore.

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An old man's taking Polaroid. But all he captures is endless rain. Endless rain, endless rain. He says, listen. He takes my head, puts my ear to his, and I swear I can hear the sea.

Morton show up and running. He didn't cry just a little bit. I'm not doing my job. Very happy birthday to one talented person. His name is Douglas Appley, born on this day in 1987, lives in Portland. He's under the name Emancipator, does amazing work, and that's my favorite thing he's done, one of the favorite things. He's mixed up Sigur Rós and Mobb Deep, called it Shook, and we're playing it in tribute to him on his birthday, but there's other great stuff if you look up Emancipator. There's an album called Safe in the Steep Cliffs. I highly recommend it. It is a very meditative, beautiful record. Makes sense that he is into the Sigur Rós mashups, because that album's great. There's a song called Greenland on it. Mm. James, right before that, 10 minutes of Sometimes from James. That's from a 2025 album, Live at the Acropolis, performed live at the Acropolis, as Sometimes was meant to be performed in an amphitheater built in the year 161 AD. 160. The United States is only 250 years old. Granted, it's probably our last year, but 161, that's the year. If you've ever been there, I've been there. It's amazing. I love Greece. Greece is, if I go one place, I think it's probably Greece again. So great there. If you ever get a chance, live at the Acropolis. Yanni did a hell of a show there too. Oh man, the best. Neil Finn right before that, Don't Dream It's Over, also live from Seven Worlds Collide. Live at St. James, a very happy birthday. I'm sure glad Neil Finn and his brother were born. Neil Finn born on this day in 68, whatever the math is. And Sinead O'Connor, In This Heart, getting the show started. Universal Mother is our album of the week. Got some great feedback on that. Pete wrote in from Wilkes-Barre, PA. Said, this is a hauntingly beautiful song. I'm not sure I've heard this album before. Now I need to explore it. Thank you, Pete. After the show, make sure you do. That's why we do album of the week. Alan checking in This Heart is our daughter's bedtime song. Ah, thanks. We've been singing it every night for nearly 5 years. Gene wrote in as well and said, I didn't know I needed to listen to James and cry my eyes out, but here we are. Thanks for being. You are not alone. See, you're doing the morning show, right? And Doug wrote in that Neil Finn live version of Dream It's Over, followed by James, Sometimes hit hard, and I mean hard. Maybe the following days when you're going today, maybe you've done this before, but how about a show of live versions with crazy sing-alongs? I have done that, Doug. Well, we did a live show with a lot of sing-alongs, but yeah. Said, across time and places and space, nothing else quite makes you feel like you are not alone. I agree very much. And Wes in Portland, this is one of my favorite Emancipator songs. Didn't know he was from Portland. Real-time playlist for the win. Good job, Dan, on the playlist. Thank you, Mina, for producing the show today. And thanks to you for listening today. We got a lot to get to today, including RJD2. On the morning show, Ramble John Crone is his name. It's been played 1,000 times on KXP, I'm told. Yeah, make sure your station has played RJD2 1,000 times. This one is Smoke and Mirrors here on KEXP. Thank you for choosing music. We got this.

0: along? You were singing along, right? Even if that song's new to you, beauty of that song is you can sing along first time you've heard it. And old music discovery is one of my favorite things here at KEXP. So maybe somebody out there heard that for the first time. Pretty awesome. I love that the guitar sound, or the, I'm sorry, the motorcycle sound on that is Eddie Grant looping a snare drum roll and distorting it. You could just get a motorcycle, sample it. No. Now, get me the snare drum. I'm going to distort it. Electric Avenue from the album Killer on the Rampage from 1982. The excellent Genesis Owusu record. That's Running Out of Time, one of many great songs from Red Star Woo and the Worldwide Scrooge. You also heard Juju Rogers, Pink Guitar, Spaceships, and Voodoo Dolls, the name of the new record. Really like this new one, Build and Destroy. And RJD2, born on this day in 1976. In tribute, Dead Ringer, the album, A Perfect Record. Smoke and Mirrors, the name of that track. And that was everything on Ye Olde Morning Show. Be right
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0: 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Some highlights coming up around what I'm doing here. We have Music Heals Mental Health Day tomorrow. We hope you'll tune in and participate simply by listening or letting people know who just want to hear music together, who are struggling through, and man, is the world creating many opportunities to struggle, ain't it? Ain't no lack of issues there, huh? Just throw a dart. Anyway, we're trying to hang in there, and we're choosing music and community as we do. On Friday, the Runcast launches, I am told, is our fifth season. So I have trouble keeping track of things. But I have recorded episode one. Is the hands of our producers now, and it should launch on Friday. I'm really excited about another season. So if you think about running or you want a companion,

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1: Who are our friends everywhere today? Skip from White Center, Tony and Kellen from Point Richmond, wishing their friend Elena a super happy birthday. Happy birthday. She's a new amplifier from the Bay. I love it. And we love all the new amplifiers, wherever you might be. And the Bay's got a ton of them. Jesus from Texas, Mark in Colorado Springs, Jamie Montlake Terrace, Andrea in Denver. Great request. I'll try to get to that. Skylar from Mercer Island, another good request. Eleanor and dog Ollie. Hey, Ollie from Issaquah. And let's see, Tom in San Francisco. Farmer Craig delivering Semiamu. Oh, Semiamu is beautiful. Yeah. Hey, Farmer Craig. And Daniela in Seattle checking in with a Lime Garden request. Good to hear from you. Jack said, hey, thank you for the opening set, John. You often talk about how music heals. I can't agree more. This morning, I'm also thinking about how music calms, like how it helps regulate our nervous system when they are on fire. Mine is a bit on fire these days. Lots of anxiety and stress. Something about this first set just helped bring me down a bit as I calm down. As in calm down. Thank you so much. I needed that. You are very welcome, Jack. And Chris doing the morning show, right? Singing, crying in the shower and realizing how god dang lucky I am to be here. And now thanks for being you. It's true. Enjoy it. It is a gift. It's hard. Some days it doesn't feel like a gift, right? You're struggling through your life. You're like, what am I even doing? Why am I even here? If you can find it. If you can find it. Appreciate it. Marchiva, show the host, KEXP.

0: KEXP, where the music matters, and the Afghan Whigs with their cover of Creep. Man, can they cover a song off the Bonnie and Clyde EP. You also heard the original TLC off Crazy Sexy Cool. Creep, the name of the song, in tribute to Lisa Left Eye Lopez, who was born on this day in 1971, who passed away far too young in 2002. And new music from Asel, that's called Winter's Gonna Come. Just heard this yesterday for the first time. Grew up in Iran, lived in a musical household, was able to move to Vancouver and picked up the language, picked up music, and picked up English from school and being exposed to new music, then started making original music to develop her sound. And the results are just awesome. We have links on our real-time playlist to kexp.org. 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Morcheeba with Shoulder Holster from the Big Calm album. Sky Edwards was born on this day, the vocalist you heard. On that track, Big Calm, that is a contender for Album of the Week in the future for sure. Shoulder Holster, the name of the song. That was everything here on The Morning Show. I will be back in 37 seconds.
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0: All right, morning show here on KEXP. I'm John Richards. Great to be with you. And we want to shout out Stace for checking in, one of our friends everywhere in Palo Alto, Steve in Columbia, Missouri, KNA checking in from Bainbridge. Trish and Alice are in Fremont. Helen is back visiting their hometown of West Seattle. Dennis in Oakland wanted to, it's 8:05. You may not be on the road yet. I got to wait. Taylor in Aurora, Colorado. Jen in Spokaloo. Jamie in Woodinville. Doug in Bremerton. Ben in Berkeley. Christopher in Seattle. Jeff in St. Paul. And Ken in Seattle, all saying hi today. Good to hear from so many people today. Appreciate you. You can reach out to djkxp.org. You can text us 206-903-5397. We have our Music Heals Day tomorrow. If you're new to KEXP or you've just missed them, we have been doing this for a year. It started a long while ago. It started with the actual passing of my mother. I've said this often that grief gives you a superpower. There's a window after a death. You may not see it because everything sucks. It's awful. You feel so alone. That's why I started saying you're not alone, because in grief is the most lonely you're going to feel. And it goes on forever and ever. We do a terrible job of addressing grief and giving people the time they need. So that started our Music Heals. We didn't know it at the time. I just got on there and started doing a tribute to her because my dad had died prior to that. And that's when I kind of started talking about actual issues or actual life on the air. I don't know how else to put it. Reality. The media is so just head in the sand, no reality. It's unbelievable. So you get a ton of that here. Sorry. Not sorry. So anyway, we started to expand that and think of the different things and the different subjects and things that that people are dealing with. And so there's some pillars that we've run into. And the fourth is the mental health one. I say the last because that took me that long to start talking about. There's such a stigma. There's such a get over it attitude. Or my favorite is how good people pointing out, like to me, like what a good life I have. And what I love. And I get a great family. That's what I'm telling you. Think about your favorite musicians or artists who are gone too soon, right? Or were miserable. That doesn't change it. Sometimes it amplifies it. So no matter where you are, whatever you're doing, you may be affected by this. And if you're not, somebody in your world is. So we take a little bit of time and we focus on Music Heals. And we're going to do that tomorrow all day long and play music and tell stories about how music has helped. I'll play a bunch of songs that have helped people. All right. Now it's 8:05. I can also say, hey, Zola, it's the penultimate day of second grade in Oakland. It is our last weekly bike bus. Shout out to Phil, who started this joyous and healthy tradition 5 years ago. We ride from 8:05 to 8:30, and we're jamming to KEXP. How great is that? In Oakland, some of our favorite listeners there. They definitely got our back. All right, I'm going to get to this one from Andrea in Denver. Said, hey, I got a request. I listen every day. I'd love to hear anything. And by anything, anything, you mean Dramarama. Anything, anything.

0: XP. Just realized there was a marriage reference in there. And Chris and Agnieszka are celebrating their 25th wedding anniversary.
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2: Hi, this is Tilly and Sam from the Boat Club, and you're listening to The Morning Show with John Richards on KEXP, where the music matters.

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If you're going to Winnemucca, Mac, with me you can ride. And so I climbed into the cab and then I settled down inside. He asked me if I'd seen a road with so much dust and sand, and I said, listen.

0: KEXP, where the music matters. I've just got to lean into a set. Big old songs from some artists. How lucky are we? If you're feeling down, you walk the earth the same time as Dolly Parton, Willie Nelson, and most likely Johnny Cash for many of us, including right now, Willie Nelson and Dolly Parton. And the question is, you know, I want to be on the road with Willie Nelson. Oh, man. I don't think I'd remember any of it. We'd be pretty high. But I also want to be on the road with Johnny Cash, who's been everywhere. I don't really want to work 9 to 5, but if it was with Dolly Parton as my coworker, I'd probably pick that one. St. Dolly, 9 to 5, on the road again, Willie Nelson. I've been everywhere. Shout out Sioux City, one of my hometowns, mentioned in that song. Caroline Rose in there, Caroline Rose. Yip, yip, yeah, one of our favorite new songs right now. Laurel reminding me to play that. Thank you. And lots of people celebrating their anniversary and the Bug Club with marriage to celebrate that. So if you got married, that goes out to you.
1: 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KEXC Alameda, Oakland, San Francisco. 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
0: All right, Sarah Odin, thanks for this one. John, when my brother and I were in grade school and elementary school, respectively, we used to sit in front of the rotary phone and dial the DJ at KJR over and over and over and request a song. Pretty sure they were really sick of it after the 78th request. Ah, Sarah, I had every Spokane, Washington radio station programmed, ready to go, speed dial. I won so many contests. I sang a Weird Al song live on the air. It's the first time I was ever on the radio. And I won, I think I won a case of soup. I'm pretty sure. My mom asked, what are you doing? I said, I'm singing Weird Al on the radio, Mom. By the way, I need a ride to the radio station. I just won a case of tomato soup. God bless her. All right, moving on. Shout outs to our friends everywhere. Nathan checking in. Tony in West Seattle checking in as well. Let's see. Julie from Des Moines. Rachel in Brooklyn. Melissa, good to hear from you. Jacob, Sam from Issaquah asking for some Boomtown Rats. Try to get to that. Andrew and Crystal in Everett. Happy 20th anniversary to you too. That's awesome. Hope you're going to celebrate. Megan in Lake Stevens. Baby River. I love the picture. Thank you. Is 6 months old. 6 months old today. Tomas from Spoke Vegas, good to hear from you. Bella in Bremerton, Kyle in Brooklyn, wishing Phoebe a very happy 11th birthday. I'm going to wish Phoebe a happy birthday too. Happy birthday. Mark in Ballard, Tasha in San Francisco, and Stu checking in from Atlanta. And Will in Pinehurst, formerly Finney Ridge, said, hey, John, a morning show crew. Less than 1 year ago, I quit my corporate job. Good job. During what might be called, in retrospect, a mental health crisis. To keep myself moving and working on my passion of bonsai, I began starting my days with KXP, no matter what time it was, just connecting with the DJ and shared experience of radio. I appreciate everything you do in creating space that focuses on healing and communal love. I wrote this while unloading a van full of bonsai trees at my new house and garden. Life is good. Shout out to Pacific Bonsai Museum in Federal Way. Will in Pinehurst. Thank you for that. My mother sent me a little bonsai tree. She sent it to me before she died. And it showed up after she died. And that thing went with me for nearly, 20 years? No, over 20 years. And I took care of it. But we were out of the house a lot and having some work done and had other things going on in our lives. And my bonsai died. I'm not asking you for bonsai, by the way. That is not why I'm telling you this story. It's okay. But it really affected me. Like, it really hurt to lose that. But I also thought, man, I'm holding on to a thing, even though it's a living thing. I am holding on to this thing a little too much. So maybe it was a lesson in loss. So me and the dog went down to the beach in West Seattle, and I took all the dirt and the rocks and the what's left of it, and I sent her off into the Puget Sound. And I felt like that was a nice way to say goodbye to my mom again. So, you know, you when you run into those walls, man. Look to jump over the wall. Okay, moving on. Let's get to some new music. This is a band founded in the Bay Area in 2022. They have made their way up now in Portland. They just released a new album, Betrayer. They're called Orbit 17, And this song's called Tunnels, and I love it. KEXP.

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3: All right, morning show here on KEXP. Got a message from Anna, said, hey, this morning is my son Theo's MRI. It's been 2 years since he was diagnosed with brain cancer and his months of surgery and treatments. He's doing well. Started high school this year, but these days are always tough. If you could play some Florence and the Machine for him, just some good energy and thoughts work too. All the best, Anna. P.S. Thank you for the request. During his treatment, he loved hearing you all on the radio. You got it. Thank you. This is for you, Theo. You're my hero. 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

0: soundtrack to the great Kate Bush album, and all of it inspired by our song for Theo today, and Anna. I know it's been a lot, Anna. You're a great mom. Free, the name of the song, Florence and the Machine, the band Dance Fever, where you can find that. And a big thank you to Dan on the playlist, adding all this information, these great messages. 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Maybe not. But it's up to you. KXP.org. And the other thing, a lot of things we offer up include podcasts. We have some really good ones, including the Runcast. I'm a little biased. I've been hosting this thing for years. But the Runcast launch is Friday, our fifth season of the Runcast. So it's music, it's messages, it's also messages from fellow runners that I receive over the year. I got some really good ones, really inspiring ones to hopefully get you running. I'm starting to train myself, It's been a minute since I've done a race, so I'm starting to think about what I want to do. So looking into that. Please don't send any. I've got a full list. All right. I'll be back in 1 minute.
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0: All right, morning show here on KXP. And again, thank you, Dan, on the playlist. Mina producing the show. Owen having a really good vacation so far. He has earned it for sure. He's earned 5 vacations. But, you know, one day he's going to come back. All right, Patricia and Bozeman wrote, hey, let's go, Theo. That's very nice. Thank you. Tyler, Montlake Terrace. Beth checking in from the same place as well. 12-year-old Lizel on a work trip with mom, Neva. We are currently driving through Livingston in Park County, Montana. Gateway to Yellowstone National Park. That is beautiful country. I hope you enjoy it. Tori heading to the San Francisco Giants game with our third grade class, Ethan, Kid, and Aiden. God, that sounds great. All 9 years old. Nothing like a daytime ball game with the kids, man. Can't beat it. Tina, Lopez Island, Glenn and Bellevue, Aaron and Shoreline, John and McMinnville, Oregon, Rochelle and Mill Creek, Jamie and Duval, Andrew in Boston, Dana and Finney Ridge, Chad checking in from San Diego, Paul as well, Brett from LA. Love sharing the KXP Runner podcast with friends. Thank you, Brett. Checks in the mail. Jeff in New Jersey, Peter in Madison Valley, Seth in Maple Leaf, Jana in Ballard, Joseph in LA, Jen in Orcas Island, Mason in North Carolina, sending big love. Their mom is going through their second cancer treatment is something I said earlier helped. So I appreciate you sending that, Mason. You hang in there. Katie in Bellingham and Jamie checking in as well. All right, morning show continues. On this day, Susie Sue was born. Not my dog. Dog was born in December. But Susie Sue, the original. I am sure glad she's born, right? This is called Dazzle. Something she did and does every day.

0: EXP, where the music matters. Just Mustard release. The song we were just here on the album Heart Under, which came out on this day in 2022 from the great Irish band Just Mustard. We were just here, again, the name of the song from the Japanese band Mono. Gerbera, the name of that new track. Just love it. Snowdrop, the name of the album. I got the sign off from them to use that on a run cast. It's got to be used just right. I haven't put it in the first episode, but I want that 7 minutes of glory in a run cast. We do launch fifth season on Friday, by the way. Go to wherever you get your podcasts. It should be there. It's called The Run Cast with John Richards. Susie and the Banshees and Dazzle, a very happy birthday to Susie Sue. I'll be right back.
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0: All right, morning show here on KEXP, and I want to alert you to something that is happening this hour. And it's happening all day long. We have spots on the guest list for the Smashing Pumpkins show at a small club next to the KXP studios in Seattle, Climate Pledge Arena, on November 6th. You have a lot of time to prepare. It's an all-ages event. So you are listening for the Pumpkins, and you will text Pumpkins if you want to win when you hear them to 206-903-5397. If you're wrong, you're disqualified. Not that we really can keep track of that, but you're disqualified. So 206-903-5397. When you hear the Smashing Pumpkins, and that's the thing, I don't even know which one I'm going to play. It's got to work right. It could be from Gish. Could be from Siamese Dream. Could be from Melancholy Infinite. Could be from Waterfalls Over Diamonds on a Mountain. That might be a Coldplay album. Anyway, we'll get to the Smashing Pumpkins sometime this hour. And when you hear them, text Pumpkins to 206-903-5397. All right, we're having our album of the week. And it's Sinead O'Connor's Universal Mother, as we are focusing in on mental health. And she struggled mightily with that all of her life. And Universal Mother, just a beautiful record. And here's a pretty powerful song from it, Famine, KXP.

We stand on the brink of a great achievement. In this island, there is no solution to be found to our disagreements by shooting each other. There is no real invader here. We are all ash in all our different kinds of ways. We must not now or ever in the future show anything to each other except tolerance, forbearance, and neighborly love.

Michael Stipe, Trout off the Homebrew album. Sinead O'Connor, Famine. Remember that here on KXP. You're listening for Smashing Pumpkins. When you hear them, text Pumpkins. 206-903-597 for your chance to win tickets to the November show. That's coming up soon. First, though, new Lime Garden. It's called Body. KEXP.

where the music matters, and that one goes out to everyone dancing on their own. You're not the weird one, or maybe you are. You ever get that when you're dancing? People look at you like you're the weird one. No, nope, no. Or maybe you are. Maybe that's all right. Dance on My Own from Robin. That reminds me of Kylie Minogue as well, which I got to get some other stuff. Can someone remind me Friday to play Kylie Minogue? I got to see that documentary. I haven't seen it yet. I got to watch it. Anyway, Dance on My Own from Robin. Tempers out of New York, brand new. Cold and Cruel. Hannah Lou, our favorite song of the year. Sunday, the song. And Hannah will be live on KEXP June 26th. You also heard New Lime Garden. That was off Maybe Not Tonight and a song called Body. I'm John Richards. This is The Morning Show. Cheryl just wrote from Alameda, said, dang, set is slapping, having a hard time concentrating at work. I just want to move and groove. I know, why are we working? What are we, living to work? Should be living to dance, yeah. Ian wrote in as well, said, looking forward to tomorrow's Music Heals show. About a year ago, I was having one of the worst days ever, and you played Bend by the Middle Kids. TJ Telepathy saved the day again. Thank you, Ian. John, who is currently delivering mail on a rural route in beautiful Port Townsend, Cape George area. Oh, don't get me started. That is such a beautiful country. Sees a lot of KXP stickers on cars and houses out in Port Townsend. Shout out to everybody out there. It is awesome there. Peter in Seattle, Steve checking in, Randy in West Seattle, Nathan in Fremont said, why am I turning 54 years old today and now just learning I share a birthday with Susie? Well, I have every birthday from here on out. Nathan's a gift. Wes in Portland, Angela in Bend, Oregon, Anne in Seattle, Heather in Edmonds, Nettle in Minneapolis, listening from my shower on a Bluetooth duck. Matt said, please give his wife, Emily, a birthday shout out. No, not doing it. 40 years old. Shout out to you, Emily. Steven Sammamish, taught in the CD, Beth in Ballard, Lynn in Portland, Susan in Richmond, Ted in Olympic Hills, Summer Star, and Michael from Ballard, all checking in today. DJ at KXP.org. 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Again, the assignment today is to text us, text Mina, not me. I'm not keeping track of this. It'd be a nightmare. But when you hear the Smashing Pumpkins on this radio show, which only has 23 minutes left in it, when you hear the Smashing Pumpkins, you text Pumpkins to 206-903-5397 for your chance to win. And we're giving away tickets all day long on every show. So you have a chance to win all day long. Okay, back to it. I want to get to this new single from a band out of Sydney, Australia. They're called Party Dozen and a new song called Special Unit. I love it. KEXP.

KEXP. I am one from Gish. We are clicking our winner now for the Smashing Pumpkins. We're giving away tickets all day long. Every show has them to the show. November 6th at Climate Pledge. Mina's tracking down winners right now. And my new favorite song is from Party Dozen. They're out of Sydney, Australia. That's called Special Unit. All right, we continue here on the morning show with New Modest Mouse.

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0: KEXP, where the music matters, Future Islands. Oh, I'm so in love with this album. And apparently you can't marry albums. It's illegal. I checked. From a Hole in the Floor to a Fountain of Youth is the name of the new record from Future Islands. That is called, ironically, Find Love. I love you, Future Islands. Right before that, Spoon with Wild from Lucifer on the Sofa. And Modest Mouse's new one, Picking Dragon's Pockets, off the album An Eraser and Amaze. 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And that was everything. I'll be right back.
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0: All right, morning show, just about done here. Shout-outs to a ton of people who are checking in. Leslie in Ballard, and we're sending good vibes for your surgery appointment. Perry checking in. Javier from Boulder, Colorado, by way of Sioux City, Iowa. I mentioned Sioux City, Iowa before. I'm from there, home of the Sergeant Floyd Monument, who passed away during the Lewis and Clark Expedition. It was also, Sioux City has also been known as Sewer City. And the reason is there's a large meatpacking plant in Sioux City. And fun fact, when the wind was kind of blowing in one direction, it wasn't good. Smelled like a stockyard, pretty bad. But here's the thing, not a great nickname. Do you know what their original nickname was? Little Chicago. That is a rad nickname. Hey, where you live? I live in Little Chicago. Because the Prohibition area, they had a lot of alcoholic beverages coming out of Sioux City. So there you go. We'll call it Little Chicago. It is nothing like Chicago. Night Owl Dave checking in from the UK. Norman checking in from Spain. Good to hear from you. Justin in North Seattle and Tom from North Haven. Vanessa's heading to an interview. Feeling a little bit nervous, hopeful, scared of making difficult decisions. You can make difficult decisions, Vanessa. Putting it in this out there so you can send me some good vibes. I'm grateful for you. Well, good luck, Vanessa. Either way, just be yourself. If they don't want to hire you, moving on. Let's see. Ticket winners, Garrett in Redmond and Katie in Olympia. So the Northwest stepping up for those Smashing Pumpkins tickets. Thank you, Mina, for collecting those winners. And if you did not win, remember, you lost. Also, we'll be giving away more tickets on the midday show, on the afternoon show, and the drive time show with the legends. Oh, what a lineup. Hitters row right there. Cheryl, Larry, Evie. My God. Embarrassment of riches. Amazing DJs. We have the best here. And speaking of the best, Mina killing it again today, and Dan on the playlist as well. Appreciate you both very much. We'll be back tomorrow for Music Heals, a whole show focused in on mental health. Something we do here every day on the show, but very focused tomorrow. I leave you with Telehealth. One last song from them. I'll see you tomorrow. You're not alone. Telehealth.

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2: 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You just heard Juju Rogers from the third solo album and the first in 7 years from this Berlin-based artist, a thrilling, brilliant, and potent set of genre-colliding jams on the new album Pink Guitar, Space Shifts, and Voodoo Dolls. And Juju Rogers joined by Jamila Woods on that song, Elohim. You also heard Kamasi Washington and that song Humility from the 2017 album Harmony of Difference. You also heard Tunde Adebimpe. Drop comes from his solo album The Black Bolt, one of my favorite records from last year. And my dream concert collaboration would be Kamasi and Tunde playing together. Wouldn't that be amazing? And The Comet is coming. I got a request from Matt in Riverside for that song Code yesterday. And all during my show yesterday, I was meaning to get to it and never did. So, Matt, I hope you heard that start to the Midday Show today from the Hyperdimensional Expansion Beam album. That was The Comet is Coming on KEXP. John leaving us with music from Seattle band Telehealth from their fun new album Green World Image. I've got more tickets to give away to see Smashing Pumpkins. We'll be giving them away all day today. They're playing Climate Pledge Arena Friday, November 6th. And I saw them a few years ago. And I have to tell you, it was a phenomenal show. It was also in Climate Pledge Arena. And I couldn't get over how much I loved it. And I'm excited that they're playing Friday, November 6th in Seattle at Climate Pledge Arena. And if you would like to enter to win, text us at 206-903-5397, any Smashing Pumpkins song that you like. And here's one that I love from Gish.

0: Susie and the Banshees, that song Monitor comes from the album Juju, going out to Julie in Michigan, who wants us to wish Susie a very happy birthday today. Yippee! And all that song was called Monitor. I already mentioned that. Happy birthday to Susan Janet Ballion, a.k.a. Susie Sue. She's 69 years old today. And you also heard Alice in Chains. That was for Matt in San Diego. And the Smashing Pumpkins, Siva, comes from the Gish album. And congratulations to Annie and Andy in Finney Ridge, who just won a pair of tickets to see Smashing Pumpkins play Climate Pledge Arena in Seattle on Friday, November 6th. We're going to be giving away tickets to that show all day today through the midday, afternoon, and drive time shows. So stay tuned for your chance to win.
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0: Jesse writes in with some sad news and says the global skateboard community lost a once-a-generation talent yesterday with Mark Johnson's passing. He was 49 years old, and his style was pretty much unparalleled, and his artistry extended through everything he did, especially his music selection in his video parts. And Jesse, thank you for sharing the news with us. As sad as it is, we want to think about Mark today and play some songs that were featured in some skate videos that he did, including this one from David Bowie.

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1: 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You just heard Built to Spill, Carry the Zero, and Q Lazarus, Goodbye Horses. And David Bowie, 5 years from the rise and fall of Ziggy Stardust and the Spiders from Mars. And the skateboarding world is mourning the loss of Mark Johnson, a legendary California skater. He died at the age of 49 on Tuesday, according to a statement from his close friend and fellow skateboarder, Louis Barletta, via Thrasher magazine. And Mears put a link on the real-time playlist at kexp.org for more information about Mark Johnson. But those were some songs in that set that he had skateboarded in some videos, and you can check out more about him at kexp.org. Thank you so much for hanging out with me here on the Midday Show. My good friend Larry Mizell Jr. just popped by to say hi. He'll be here at 1 p.m. for the afternoon show. And coming up next, I got something new from Kurt Vile from the new album, Philadelphia Has Been Good to Me, the song called Chance to Bleed.

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1: You're tuned in to the Midday Show. It's KEXP, where the music matters. Oh, my musical love, MJ Lenderman. I just love his music so much. That song, Knockin', comes from the album of the same name from 2023. The band, This Wheel's on Fire, music from The Big Pink is where you'll find that album. And, or the music, where, yeah, that's right. Okay. Brain and mind out of sync. I got to do a restart, but I'll let you quickly know. The Blacktones with Troublemaker. See if I can get through this. That is a cover of a Chrissy Zebe Tembo and Ngozi Family song from the 70s. And local band Death Valley Girls joined them on that song. I just absolutely love that version by Seattle band The Blacktones. And Kurt Bile. I'm so excited about the release of his new album this Friday, Philadelphia's Been Good to Me. So far, I've only heard that song, Chance to Bleed, so I can't wait to spend the weekend with the new Kurt Bile record. And Kurt Bile will be at the Fifth Avenue Theater in Seattle Friday, July 3rd, and at the Castro Theater in San Francisco Tuesday, July 7th. Got my wonderful producer, Mira, here with me, DJ assistant Harvey, helping out from home today. And coming up next, here's a new song from Death Cab for Cutie. And don't forget, all day today, we're giving away tickets to see Smashing Pumpkins play at Climate Pledge Arena on November 6th in Seattle. And I've got another pair to give away during the midday show. And I'm going to say, when you hear a Smashing Pumpkins song, text me to 206-903-5397 to enter to win. When you hear me play a Smashing Pumpkins song, I'll play one in the next hour and a half. And when you hear that, text me. I don't care how many me's you do, to 206-903-5397. Here's Death Cab for Cutie. This song's called Riptides.

0: That is Seattle artist Sarah Cahoon on KEXP 90.3 FM in Seattle, 92.7 FM in the Bay Area, and at KEXP.org and on the KEXP mobile app. Sarah's been a fixture on the Seattle music scene since relocating to the Pacific Northwest in 1998 from Colorado, and everyone's always excited when there's new music from Sarah. You also heard Serafima and the Shakedowns. More local music from their debut full-length album, Ride Easy, that song Wander Back to Me. And you also heard Earl Brooks. More music from Seattle, that song Cheyenne Memorial Gardens from the album Before and Now, which came out this past year. And Death Cab for Cutie, an all-local set, totally unintended. We've just got so much great music in the Pacific Northwest, I don't even have to throw a stick very far to hit a bajillion great bands. Love it.
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4: This is Brett McKenzie from Fly to the Conchords. It's Wednesday, and you're listening to Cheryl Waters on KEXP. You know what time it is.

0: Tonight we're gonna make love. You know how I know? Because it's Wednesday. And Wednesday night is the night that we usually make love. Monday night is my night to cook. Tuesday night we go and visit your mother. But Wednesday, we make sweet weekly love. It's when everything is just right. There's nothing good on TV. You haven't had your after work, social, sports team practice, so you're not too tired. Oh, it's all on. You lean in and whisper something sexy in my ear like,
1: I might go to bed now, I've got work in the morning.
0: I know what you're trying to say, girl.

Ekru is a critic. Loves to see the show. Just doesn't know when to say yes and when to say no. But that's because of Beige. You see, Beige has taught Ekru a funny point of view. The true is like false, and false is like true. Who can expect to get anything straight? Like an answer, I mean. From an Ekru that thinks, or thinks that it thinks by the thought it was taught, that love is the same as hate, that shouldn't's the same as should, that dumb is the same as smart, that bad is the same as good. A kind of critical confusion in critic could have complications almost arithmetic. Those of us, are there any? Too many. Who have to know exactly what to do, what to see, what to say, what to think. We'll have to wait until Ekru is ready with his double talking trait to make steady unsteady, calling crooked straight. But what the heck, you know Ekru. Just a freeloading critic who loves to see the show. Just doesn't know when to say yes or when to say no.

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2: 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Art's listening in Mount Baker today. Wanted to hear some Royksopp. That song, What Else Is There, comes from their 2005 album, The Understanding. Our good friend William in Dallas, loving the new Champagne Bubble Bath, which came out in March. That's an instrumental psychedelic funk and hip-hop supergroup based out of Seattle. That song called Knock Knock. Ikru from Ken Nordine from the Colors album. You also heard Fly to the Conchords with Business Time. Kat in San Diego reminding me that it's Wednesday. Thank you, Kat, because I had forgotten. It feels like Thursday. I thought it was OG Thursday today, but I'm just a little bit early. Got to wait till tomorrow. Want to say hi to Devin in Reno and Milo the Big Sweet Cat and loving the Blacktones song with the Death Valley Girls. Wes in Portland also loves that new Blacktones track. And Dave in the UK saying, Built to Spill is a perfect track to enter the night shift here in the UK. Thanks right back to you, Dave. Want to say hi to B in Kirkland, Matt in San Diego, and Ian in Seattle. All happy to hear a shout-out for Mark Johnson. So sad to hear of that skateboarding legend's passing. And our good friends Greg and Yolo. Travis in the Sub Pop store in the KEXP gathering space loved The Comet Is Coming, which kicked off the midday show today. And want to say hi to Steven Sammamish and our good friend Rich. Coming up next, I've got a great listener request. I'm wishing a very happy birthday to Julie, who loves the Future Birds, and her husband, Matthew, sending out their newest single, Fly On. Happy birthday, Julie.

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1: Yeah.
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0: Monica wanted to hear one of my favorite songs from the Beta Band. Broke It Up a Ding Dong is the name of that song. You also heard new music from Cigarettes After Sex. That one made Melissa happy, as did the brand new song from Jungle and Future Birds. That was a birthday request. And they are on tour playing August Hall in San Francisco July 18th and at the Tractor in Seattle July 22nd. Don't forget, all day long today on the midday, afternoon, and drive time shows, we're giving away tickets to see Smashing Pumpkins play at Climate Pledge Arena Friday, November 6th. When you hear Smashing Pumpkins on the midday show, text me to 206-903-5397 for your chance to win. That's when you hear music from the Smashing Pumpkins.
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0: Father John Misty on KEXP, where the music matters. That song called The Payoff. And it is a great song from the album The Old Law, released in January. I saw Father John Misty a couple of months ago on tour, and it was fantastic. If you get a chance to see him live, I recommend it. And oh my goodness, that track from the Barr Brothers live on KEXP, so amazing. And that was performed live on KEXP, and the video of that launched today to our YouTube channel, and I highly recommend you run right into it. That's the name of that song, and you can check out the video that launched on our YouTube channel today. And the war on drugs, taking me back to 2014, just like it was yesterday. And that song, An Ocean in Between the Waves, as performed live on KEXP. And Smashing Pumpkins with Mayonnaise. And congratulations to Liz in Columbia City. Just won a pair of tickets to see them Friday, November 6th at Climate Pledge Arena in Seattle. And lots of people were wanting those tickets. And we're giving away more throughout the afternoon and the drive time show today with Larry and Evie. 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

0: day, KEXP is here for you, bringing you the music you love, the music you haven't heard before, and the music you may not know you need. 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
3: Thank you so much for tuning into the Midday Show on KEXP, where the music matters. And you just heard music from Thomas Dolbaum in that set. And that is from a new album called Birds of Paradise, a song requested from that record from listener Jamie in San Francisco. And it's the latest album from the Tampa-born, New Orleans-based singer-songwriter Thomas Dolbaum, and a breathtaking body of work. You just heard a song called Coyote. And you also heard Evening Glass in that set, a band from the Sonoma-Napa area in the Bay, and that request from PJ, who is in the band, and that song from Evening Glass called Postcard. Casey Musgraves from the new album Middle of Nowhere, that song Coyote. Oh, that was a total inadvertent coincidence that I just played two songs named Coyote in that set. You do know I'm an animal lover, but Gregory Allen Isakoff is guesting on that song with Casey Musgraves. And Plains, that is a super group, a collaboration between Southern-born singer-songwriters Katie Crutchfield and Jess Williamson. That album, I Walked With You A Ways, came out in 2022. I remember they began their tour in Seattle back then. Courtney Barnett featuring Waxahachie, that's Katie Crutchfield, on the song Sight Unseen from Courtney's new album, Creature of Habit. Coming up next, I've got something new from a band called Orbit 17. It's the second album from this Portland, Oregon band, originally from San Francisco. The album's called Betrayer, and here's a song called Rainbows. Again, they're Orbit 17 on KEXP.

New music from Seattle band Chinese American Bear. That song called Land of Fun from their album Dim Sum and Then Some, which came out earlier this month. They'll be at the Independent in San Francisco July 19th and at Numo's in Seattle July 25th. Kiwi Jr. out of Toronto with a new song called Blowing Up. That'll be coming out August 14th, and you heard Sweeping Promises out of Kansas, Shooting Shadows from their upcoming album, You Say I Romanticize. That'll be out in August, and they play the Rickshaw Stop in San Francisco September 18th at Baba Yaga in Seattle September 23rd. Gurriers from Dublin, Ireland, got a lot of love for that track called Nobody's Coming to Save You, and Orbit 17 kicking us off at the top of that set out of Portland, Oregon, that song Rainbows. I'm Cheryl Waters. Thank you so much for hanging out with me today. It's been great being here with you. Jeff, I'm so sorry I didn't get to your request. If you hit me up another day, I will absolutely get that on. And Daryl, want to say hi from Ohio. Bill in Portland, Jamie in San Francisco, Doug in Delaware, Stan and Steph and Lil the Cat. A lot of Coyote song requests. I'm sorry I was too close to the end of the show to fit any more of those in. I do love a coyote. I saw one in my neighborhood the other day, right in the morning, in broad daylight. Be sure to tune in tomorrow. It is Music Heals Mental Health. You can join us my brain is trying to tell you 18 things at once. So let me just stop and tell you this one thing. 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Mira and I will be here tomorrow to play your music and requests. Again, it's a day we turn things over to our listeners, and I can't wait to hang out with you tomorrow. Okie dokie, artichokey. I am headed out. My good friend Larry Mizell Jr. is headed in, and he and Evie both have more tickets to give away to the Smashing Pumpkins show at Climate Pledge Arena on November 6th. So stay tuned for your chance to win. And one more before I go. This young man is going to be headlining the KEXP barbecue on August 22nd.

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Happy Wednesday, y'all. Welcome to the afternoon show. My name's Larry Mizell Jr. Here with you till 4 p.m. Pacific Standard Time.

holding it down in the realest time possible. Shout out to my super producer, DJ Charlize. Out today, but she left us well prepared. Shout out to all my people worldwide, digging the vibe. You can always hit us up too at dj@kexp.org or text to 206-903-KEXP. Shout out to Austin, feeling fine in Wisconsin. I know it's not quite a summer breeze, it's still springtime, but the vibe is correct. The Isley Brothers checking in, straight from T-Neck, from 3 Plus 3. Summer Breeze, their cover of the Seals and Crofts original. D'Angelo and the Vanguard back there from Black Messiah, that was another life. Animal Collective in there with Guy's Eyes from Merriweather Post Pavilion. Something from Frog, from that Frog for Sale, Best Buy is the name of that. Start off with little Neil Young from American Stars and Bars. Neil Young album that came out on this day in 1977. After my friend Cheryl Waters left you with some Ty Segall, Green Belly, from 2014's Manipulator. Ty Segall headlining our sold-out KEXP barbecue. Going down August 22nd. Hope you got your tickets. Hope to see you there. Shout out to all my folks worldwide, everybody listening, however it's coming to you. The radio in your kitchen, on your car, your earbuds, you at work, at school, chilling at home. Shout out to all my folks in the gathering space today. It's good to see you all. Shout out to my folks at the Sub Pop Shop. I see you gigging. Yes, indeed. Shout out to my folks at Cafe Vita. Thank you. My folks at the front desk. Shout out to my cats doing security today. Appreciate you. My folks in the office. Everybody making it possible. Let's see. What else can I say? We're going to be giving away tickets to see Smashing Pumpkins this fall, November 6th. At Climate Pledge Arena, just a stone's throw from where I stand right now. Look for that in the 2 o'clock hour. And keep it locked right here.

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You know what's cool? What's cool is when a cult Manchester band, say the Daruti Column, who hasn't dropped an album in 16 years, suddenly announces that they're going to be dropping one called Renascent, July 31st. And even better, it's dropped with a new single from the Daruti Column called Liars. Here's that new track from these Factory Record OGs. That is to say, Mr. Vinnie Riley and crew. The Daruti Column, right here on the afternoon show. KEXP, y'all.

is about and you can't just stop. You stop it down. I stick with me, I stick with you. My love and royale. I'll keep my own counsel, I can listen to yours.

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New boards of Canada right here. That new album dropping on Friday, Inferno.

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2: Boards of Canada prophecy at 1,420 megahertz. From Inferno dropping on the 29th, that's Friday. And this Scottish electronic legends, Mike Sanderson and Marcus Ian. I'm just guessing. I'm not great with the some of the more Welsh spellings. I'm sure somebody will correct me. Shout out to my folks excited for that new Boards of Canada. Shout out to Sean. Said that's the banger of the year. Shout out to Sean. Yo, shout out to all my folks tuned in, tapped in. You're the Daruti Collin back there with Liars. From their first new album, 16 Years. That new album coming out at the end of July. Great news. You heard Lush back there with Ethereal from 1990's Gala. Diggable Planets in there from their debut, Reaching a New Refutation of Time and Space. You heard Escapism, Getting Free. The Brothers Johnson covering The Beatles with Come Together from Lookout for Number One. It's listener-powered KEXP. And here's Nabiha Iqbal. This world couldn't see us.

the good time. Get you the good time. Cyber sexy Wendy. 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All your laptops in your lap. Get you the good time. Get you the good time. Digital good time. Digital good time. Cyber sexy Wendy. We're walking in the mood. Digital good time. 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Fuzzy logic.

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3: 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All this programming made possible by listeners just like you. Can't get it like this anywhere else. And how else would you want to have it? Thank you for being here. My name's Larry Mizell Jr. It's the afternoon show. Nice long set of music. You just heard Solange right there from When I Get Home from 2019. That was Bins. Tyler, the Creator, back there with Earthquake from Igor from that same year. New stuff from rapper Leem, L-I-I-M. Shout out to my man, DJ Alex, putting me onto that one. There's a cool video for that. Really dig a nostalgic Young Life kind of vibe on that. Feels good. Outkast back there featuring George Clinton. Synthesizer from the classic Equemini from 1998. Shout out Andre Benjamin, aka Andre 3000. Celebrating his birthday today, born on this day in 1975. One of the best to do it from one of the greatest groups of all time, IMO. Happy birthday, too, to RGD2, who you heard back there from 2004, Since We Last Time. That was Exotic Talk. Moktaverskan, some good Swede rock. That was Won't Wait from their latest Glass and Bone. Shout out to my folks who were digging on that. You heard The Cure in there with Love Song, of course. Nabihat Iqbal with The World Couldn't See Us. But I see you, and I'm so glad that you see us too. Thank you for being here. Shout out to Claire, who said, I really hear the influence of Outkast in that Tyler track. Just opened my eyes and ears with that set of songs. Thank you, Claire. Thank you so much. I appreciate you. I know Andre 3000 would appreciate you for that. Shout out to my man, the notorious K.E.N., who's holding me down at all times in fine style. Make sure you follow along in the playlist so you can see all of the context, all of the history, all of the notes. My man Ken leaves for you. Shout out to my super producer, DJ Charlie. She's out today, but she'll be back. Now, I did tell you, we're going to be giving away tickets to see Smashing Pumpkins in November. Smashing Pumpkins! They're coming to Climate Pledge Arena right over there. I'm pointing at it. I could throw a baguette from here and possibly hit it. If you are interested in a pair of tickets to see Smashing Pumpkins here in Seattle, Climate Pledge Arena, November 6th. All you gotta do, it's real simple. You gotta text 206-903-KEXP. Again, that's text 206-903-5397 with the name of Smashing Pumpkins' original bassist. Get it right. Text the name of Smashing Pumpkins' original bassist 206-903-KEXP for a chance to win a pair of tickets to see Smashing Pumpkins November 6th at Climate Pledge Arena. And good luck. And if you do, and I think you might, enter for a chance to win. Don't smash your phone with a pumpkin or any other type of gourd, because we're going to need to contact you via that device, okay? All right, thank you. Big shout out to Ken. Big shout out to you and everybody locked in. Let's have some Smashing Pumpkins. What do you say? Should we do it? Let's do it. The guy said Kim Deal. That's pretty funny. It's KEXP, y'all.

my God, I feel like my Columbia House order just got to the house. Yes, indeed, it's the afternoon show on KEXP. Huge congrats to Henry in Georgetown and Brian in Burien for winning tickets to see Smashing Pumpkins November 6th at Climate Pledge Arena.

Space Hog right there. Going out to Melanie. In the meantime, Rocket from the Crypt back there with On a Rope, Sponge in there with Plowed, Stone Temple Pilots and Vaseline. R.I.P. Scott Weiland. Alice in Chains. Happy birthday to Sean Kinney, Alice in Chains co-founder. And Smashing Pumpkins back there. Congrats to the winners. R.I.P. Lane Staley, too. It's the afternoon show. It's KEXP.

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0: Oasis right there. Gas Panic from 2000, Standing on the Shoulder of Giants. Going out to Rob at Boeing Field. Cocteau Twins back there. Ice Blink Luck from Heaven or Las Vegas. Shout out to the listeners who wrote in saying, I love how much you love Cocteau Twins. Well, I love how much you love how much I love the Cocteaus. It's the afternoon show. It's KEXP.
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Yes, yes. You're now in tune to the sounds of your girl Natasha Diggs, the one Megatronic. We making it funky for y'all. Here to elevate your mind, body, and spirit. So y'all know what to do. Time to gather the troops, lace up those dancing shoes, shut up and dance. We came to party, babe.

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Great collaboration with Green Tea Pain from Honey's latest, The Nightlife. That was I Like It Hot. After a nice

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1: Shout out my man Ken the Notorious, K-E-N. We're holding it down as we get into this new one from Tank and the Bangers with Lucky Day. It's called Move. I suggest you do the same.

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3: Yes, you just heard new stuff from Seattle's Talaya right there from her latest, came out last month, called Almost. You just heard the track So Right. It sounded exactly that. New stuff from Tank and the Bangas featuring Lucky Day. New Orleans' own Tank and the Bangas is going to be in Seattle at the Crocodile Tuesday, November 10th. And in San Francisco at August Hall, November 13th, that's a Friday, you heard the track Move from their latest, The Last Balloon. My name is Larry Mizell Jr. here with you for about another 40 minutes till it's time for my dog Evie Stokes with Drive Time. Now, as I noted, Evie will be giving away a pair of tickets to that Smashing Pumpkins show at Climate Pledge Arena as well. I've been giving away tickets all day. Congrats to the winners. But you're all winners, because we're all enjoying some good music. Here's a joint right now. I just got hit to from a singer named Cheryl Glasgow. It's called Glued to the Spot, and it had me just that. Good times in the sunshine. You got to get them when you can, people.

Today marks the birthday of the late Lisa Left Eye Lopez of TLC, passed back in 2002. Yesterday had a request I never got to get to, going out to Elliot for some TLC. No Scrubs to be specific. RIP Left Eye, KEXP.

Also celebrating a birthday today, born in 1975. New Yorker, Yonkers' own Jason Terrence Phillips, known best as Jadakiss.

0: Important words to remember. We are going to make it. We keep some good music in our heart. But you won't let me love you. Going out to Cary in Discovery Bay.
1: Party people all around the town. It's the ODB, kid. Once again, coming through your area.

ODB for a Wu-Tang Wednesday. Shout out to Nick. Who said, couldn't help noticing the lyric, Lysol in your face. My brother did that to me once. That's terrible, yo. It's chemical warfare.

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came into DJ One and warned me that I needed to pay homage, or I'd find myself in one of the chambers deep underground. That was RZA, My Lovin' Is Digi, from RZA as Bobby Digital in Stereo. Going out to my loved one, Amelia. Ghostface Killah back there with Nutmeg from Supreme Clientele, one of the great absurdist, abstract, impressionist rhymes of all time. Incredible. Really birthed a whole new school with that one. Old Dirty Bastard, Brooklyn Zoo, by request, going out to Carrie in Disco Bay. Shout out to Jada Kiss, happy birthday. The J to the Moi, born on this day in 75. TLC in there with No Scrubs, going out to Elliot. Cheryl Glasgow in there. Thanks everybody for tuning in. I'm Larry Mizell Jr. It's the afternoon show here with you for just a little bit longer, and I'll get into something now from Lil Jon. Called Tear Down the Dance Hall. Vibes. Keep it locked.

Little John tear down the dance hall for the Wackies label. One of my favorite reggae labels. Started at 4731 White Plains Road in the Bronx by Lloyd Bullwacky Barnes. Born in Trenchtown, moved to New York in 67. Great, gritty, lo-fi sound. Thanks everybody for being here. It's almost time for drive time. E.B. Stokes. Shout out to my man Russell. They're gonna be giving away tickets to see Smashing Pumpkins. So keep it locked for that. Because it ain't over yet.

0: thanks to Ken. Big thanks to you. See y'all later.
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3: 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And hey, happy Wednesday. Thanks for listening to Drive Time. My name is Evie Stokes, DJing for you until 7 p.m. today. Hope you're doing well. I'm hearing some reports of bad traffic in some places for those of you who are on the road. So hang in there. I hope the music brings you a little bit of happiness. It took me an hour to get to KEXP yesterday morning, and by the time I got here, I was, you know, not happy. Anyway, Seattle, the joys of Seattle. Another taste in the set. Don't Stop from their new record, Another Taste 2. They're out of the Netherlands and loving this new record. Boney M. in there, Rasputin is the name of that song. That one, you can't help but move when you hear that song, if you're me at least. Yin Yin also in the set, One Inch Punch from The Rabbit That Hunts Tigers, an album from 2019 that came out on Bongo Joe. And at the top, John Cameron with 4 o'clock Earthquake. See what I did there? Again, thanks for listening in today. If there's something that you would like to hear, please let us know. Okay, DJ at KEXP.org, 206-903-5397 if you'd like to text, or DJ Evie Stokes on Instagram. And both Russell and Chris helping out behind the scenes today. Make sure you say hi to them as well. Coming up during the show today, some tickets to give away for Smashing Pumpkins at Climate Pledge Arena on November 6th. We've got a couple pairs to give away, so stick around for your chance to win those. I'll let you know when it's time. Lots of new music to get to today, some old favorites too, but we would love to know what you would love to hear. And also just feel free to let us know where you're tuned in from, because it's always nice to see where people are listening from all over the world. And speaking of folks out of town that are listening, my friend Kyle, who's been a longtime listener of mine, has been listening since the days when I was on my Sunday afternoon show. Kyle wrote me earlier today to give me sort of a lovely life update. Had been going through some stuff and has come out the other side brighter than ever. It was really nice to hear it, and wants to send some love to his family too. I know that they're listening as well, but we're big Kyle fans around here, and I'm just so glad when folks that I know have made it through the hard stuff and through to the other side. So I want to play a song for Kyle right now from Thievery Corporation. The name of this song is Sweet Tides, and it's KEXP.

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Happy Wednesday. Nice to have you here. Some Mektoberfsk gone in the set, Glass and Bones, the title track off their new album. So excited to see new music from Mektoberfsk. They're based out of Sweden. I think this is their fifth record, and they're all fantastic. If you haven't heard them, check them out. Automatic in there, Calling It from Signal, a 2019 album, came out on Stone's Throw. And before that, Lou Tide's Autostatic. See what I did there? Automatic to Autostatic? Okay. Autostatic is the name of that song from Lou Tide's. And then before that was Thievery Corporation's Sweet Tides. So we went from Sweet Tides to Lou Tide's Autostatic, from Autostatic to Automatic, because I'm a nerd. And hey, I can do it. Good to see so many names come up today. It's good to know that you're listening. Thanks to Steve and Sammamish for listening today. Randy said hello. So did Roger in Inner Bay. And my friend Stick checking in. Ron in Richland. Samuel listening from Brazil today. Amber in Leschi. And Robert listening from Greenwood. Hello to all of you. Some new music from Terra Cactus in the background right now. The new record, Collapso, is out on June 12th. Going to turn the rest of this one up. Stick around. Gil Scott-Heron on the way next. It's KEXP.

0: Okay. 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
1: Yeah, the doctor don't know, but New York was killing me.
0: Okay.
1: Bunch of doctors come around, they don't know that New York is killing me. Yeah, well, I need to go home and take it slow down in Jackson, Tennessee.

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Yes, I was standing there and dying. And New York was killing me. Seemed like I need to start over and go back home in Jackson, Tennessee.

it be a labor of love. A labor it is. Working the night shift, mills of music venues, clubs, and bars. Farmers of feelings, trumpet trigger fingers, grappling brass valves, prodding, pressing, deafened by the rattling roar in ahead. Toiled by a tired heart, resting between the swinging rounds of rhythms. Bless the drummer's hands. Trolling a kit on the subway in the snow. The keys player's fingers homesick for cityscapes. Maraca wrists, clap stack, duct taped instruments. The message as the medium. Everything is practice for stopping bullets, blossoming heartbeats, freedom music. While the Republican and the Democrazies argue the complexion of money, we float between classes and corners, from caviar to canned beans. E minor is a relative of G major. They family. In sound check, we split the difference, just a tad of reverb, EQ the wedge, living upright in the basement, a backwards world music that wrinkles time, reporting live from the poet's eye, hand-me-down sounds found by an ear to the underground, shedding off-the-cuff poems on napkins using hotel pens, a language in my mouth, juggling rotten wisdom teeth, fluorescent folks singing the scab of running scales, a sore throat at the merch table, selling seashells that carry the sound of slave ships docked by the seashore. When your address is your suitcase, the only religion is the show must go on. I want my bread and my roses

0: from gig to gig.
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1: 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My name's Evie Stokes. Hey, DJing for you today until 7 p.m., as I do throughout the week. You have Riz on Mondays, though, and if you haven't listened on Mondays for any reason at all, might I recommend that you do. Riz is an incredible DJ, lovely human, and I always want everybody to listen to his show. Vince Staples in the set there with a new single called White Flag from the new album Crybaby. Really excited about this one. It's out next Friday, June 5th. Can't wait to hear it. Tune Yards in there, My Neighbor from Sketchy, their record from 2021. And they're going to be coming through Stern Grove this year in San Francisco. There's a great lineup this year. I will be there on the 28th with Japanese Breakfast. Cheryl Waters is going to be DJing and emceeing for the event with Suki Waterhouse. It's going to be a ton of fun. So I hope that we see you there this year. Aja Monet in there, Working Class Musicians from the new album, The Color of Rain. That comes from Drink Some Water, the record label Drink Some Water. And sounding a lot like that Gil Scott Heron song that I played before. New York is Killing Me from I'm New Here. It was an XL Recordings from 2010. And I'm just so glad that we have the works of Gil Scott Heron still in 2026. We sadly lost him in 2011. I was lucky enough to see him perform before he passed. And it was a very cool experience. All right, so how's this sound? We want to send you and a friend to go see the Smashing Pumpkins on November 6th at Climate Pledge Arena in Seattle. So if you'd like to go, you have a chance to win. You can text to 206-903-5397, the word pumpkins, to 206-903-5397, or pumpkins. That's what my six-year-old says. Either or, either works. 206-903-5397. Again, this is for Smashing Pumpkins in Seattle, November 6th at Climate Pledge Arena. We have two pairs to give away. And remember, as always, if you text us, keep your phone close, because if we text you back and you don't answer, we will move on very quickly. And that's never fun for anyone. Nobody involved. Here's their song, Rhinoceros, on the station where the music matters. It's KEXP. Good luck.

KEXP Seattle and KEXC Alameda, Oakland, San Francisco, an affiliate of the University of Washington. 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